It's Z100 with Shelly Rome. Wes Wilson's addressing all the controversy surrounding his relationship with Amanda Petula. He was on the Show Me Something podcast, and he was asked how he and Amanda were doing. And he said they're doing their best, but he admitted that going out in public is kind of scary. He also shared that he is really regrets the lying part of it. Okay, good. That's a start. And then he says no matter what happens or what he says, he doesn't have a lot of ground to stand on. I respect that.

0: good.
1: 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He was amazing. I love watching this man live. His voice is just incredible. 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It's new Teddy Swims on Z100.

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Drake is back, and he's making music history. It's Shelly Rome, so he's the first artist to hold the top three Billboard 200 spots. He gave us three albums. Iceman, Habibti, Maid of Honor, all debuted at number one, two, and three. Go, Drake. And Iceman is his 15th number one, beating out Jay-Z for the most number ones among solo men and R&B hip-hop artists. Go, Drake. Go, Drake. He is back and better than ever, and I love the albums.

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4: Yep, let's do it. 9 biggest songs in New York City. 9 to 1. We are counting them down. My name is Shelley Rome. We've got a great one tonight. Bruno Mars, Sabrina, Tame Impala, and Jenny. Olivia, let's kick it off now with the number 9 song, Olivia Dean. So easy on commercial free, Z100.

There's Zara Larson, that is stateside on the iHeartRadio 9 at 9. On commercial free Z100, it's Shelly Rome. Gracie Abrams has given us her new album. It's called Daughter from Hell, coming out July 31st. Here's Hit the Wall, the number 7 song in New York City tonight.

Bruno Mars, Risk It All. This is the iHeartRadio 9 at 9. That's the number 6 song on Commercial for Easy 100 with Shelley Rome. Sabrina Carpenter dropped a few spots from yesterday. I love the song. We got to keep her on the countdown. Here's House Tour coming in at number 5.

That's Tame Impala and Jenny, the Dracula remix on the iHeartRadio 99 on Z100. It's Shelly Brom, Zara Larson at number 3 tonight with Midnight Sun.

Breaking into the top two tonight. That's Homewrecker on Z100. It's Shelly Rome. The iHeart Radio 9 at 9 is coming to a close. The biggest song in New York City belongs to Olivia Rodrigo. We get her 13-song album. You seem pretty sad for a girl so in love, June 12th. Here's Drop Dead, biggest song in the city.

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Monday is such a big day here at Z100. It's Shelley Rome. We are giving you Harry Styles tickets. You know, he's got 30 shows at the Garden. Only way in is to win here.

Oh my God. Can we talk about Off Campus and how I wish that the next season was going to be about Garrett and Hannah? This is E100 with Shelley Rome. So I haven't read the books, but apparently the books, everybody's love story is a feature in each book. So I think next it's going to be Allie and Dean. I mean, Garrett and Hannah are still going to be in it, but I want them back as the stars. Can we talk about it? Send me a talk back while you're listening on our iHeart app next to the play button is a mic button. I need to know your thoughts. Tap it, record your thoughts, and then hit send. It'll come straight to me.

Z100, New York's number one hit music station. It's Shelley Rome. Do you watch the show Hacks? Oh my God, it's so amazing. We have one episode left this week, coming out on Thursday. The series is done. It's one of the best comedies of this generation. Baby.

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1: We've got Harry Styles tickets starting on Monday. Okay, we are blowing them out. Only way in is to win with us right here on Z100, New York's number one hit music station. I'm so excited.

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That's the new hit list kicking off at 11 o'clock. 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Like, thousands come out a day. 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
1: 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Welcome to your night playlist. It's number one for music discovery, the new hit list on Z100 with Shelley Rome. Let's kick off the show with New One Republic. Ryan Tedder is a genius songwriter. Here's Need Your Love.

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1: 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New York.

Justin Bieber's Be Demon on Z100. It's Shelley Rome. I watched the video of him performing that at Coachella like 1,000 times. Welcome to the new hit list. Olivia Rodrigo off of her album coming out June 10th. This is Drop Dead playing on Z100.

Heidi Swims, Mr. Know-It-All on Z100. It's Shelley Rome. This is the new hit list. Your night playlist is number one for music discovery. I love listening to him sing. Lady Gaga and Doechii teamed up for an incredible song from The Devil Wears Prada 2. Here's Runway. No matter what.

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everyone. That's Fever Dream on the new hit list on Z100 with Shelly Rom. This next song is a result of two world-class musicians coming together, Ray and Hans Zimmer. Here's Click Clack Symphony.

She'll be all right. No riding shining on at night. She will save herself this time. And in fact, tonight, she did confirm. The cold never lasts, my darling. It just teaches the heart how to

Brenda Carpenter, House Tour, on the new hit list on Z100 with Shelley Brome. I'm obsessed with that song. I'm obsessed with this Noah Kahan era. He's got two shows at City Field in July. Here's The Great Divide on the new hit list on Z100.

0: This is Z100 with Shelly Rome. We are wrapping up the new hit list tonight with our girl Sienna Spyro. She's got her new album Visitor coming out July 3rd. Just listen to the vocals, the storytelling. It's incredible. Here's Die on This Hill. Kiana's up next.
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It's Kiana in for Shelly Rome. Harry's, this is not a drill, my fellow Harry's. Tickets to Harry Styles for his residency at the Garden. We have him starting Monday morning with Elvis Duran and the Z100 Morning Show.

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0: It's Z100. My name's Kiana. We love having Miles Smith in. He was talking with Elvis Duran and the Z100 Morning Show. Advice Ryan Tedder gave him that Ryan Tedder got early in his career from his manager when he said this.
1: Look around. No one cares. Everyone's got their own lives and their own things and their own stresses and their own problems. So it was like, you should just enjoy the people who do care. And I think I took that, you know, and ran with it because it's so true.
0: Spitting bars with that one. Miles Smith is on Z100.

You ready for Manhattan Henge? It's Kiana on Z100 happening the, 27th and the 28th? 29th, sorry. So tomorrow and the next day can catch it.

other. Sorry, Mom. Love you, too. It's Kiana on Z100. Not for real, though. Ariana going on tour is my Roman Empire. We're trying to get as many people into this sold-out show as possible all day tomorrow for Talkback Thursday, starting with Elvis Duran, the Z100 Morning Show, 8 a.m. Your sold-out tickets to

anti-morning person. You know, the morning shows come in here in the morning because I'm on till, what, 6 a.m.? And they're like, how do you do it? How do you do it? Dude, I don't know how you do it. I couldn't be getting up at like, what, they get up like 3, 4 a.m.? Props to the people who do. But like, I am team late night all the way. And if you're listening to this too, you're probably on the same page. I'd like to thank Tame Impala and Jenny are like on the same wavelength.

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0: It's Kiana. We are so excited to see the Queen Ari, of course, drop her new song this Friday, but also on tour when she comes to Barclays. If you want to be there Thursday, be listening. Starting 8 a.m. with Elvis Duran and the Z100 Morning Show. Talk Back Thursday. Tickets all day. New York.

think we inspired Somber. I really think we did. It's Kiana on Z100. Of course, he's a New Yorker, so that goes without saying. But at his American Music Awards performance, it was pouring rain, much like our Memorial Day weekend.

I'd risk it all for JWoww. The People's Princess. Truly, it's Kiana on Z100. She slayed it at our Z100 Jumpstart to Summer. The crowd was going insane when she came out. Like, obviously, she's an icon. You can see her on our stage at Z100 New York on Insta.

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Stacey Abrams, perfect example of an artist who is an amazing songwriter. It's Kiana on Z100. And I have to throw Doechii into the mix on that. She's on this one with Lady Gaga. And man, she like goes on all these trips to really get inspired and write some amazing music. This is Runway.

just want to shout it from the rooftops because I need you to know about it. It's Kiana on Z100 Thursday. Ariana at the Barclays. We have your tickets. Y'all been begging. And we have them starting 8 a.m. Thursday with Elvis Duran and the Z100.

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We cannot wait for you to go on tour, and we're having your tickets this Thursday for Talk Back Thursday, starting with Elvis Duran and the Z100 Morning Show, 8 a.m., and then we do it all day.

that the garden is going to go crazy when that song comes on. Going to be like, yes, that's me. It's Kiana on Z100, your resident Harry here. It's called American Girls on Z100. If there were only a way to get tickets to a show like that, wouldn't that be nice? I don't know. Maybe Elvis Duran knows something. I don't know. Maybe listen Monday, June 1st. For any potential information he might have. Monday, June 1st. Wink, wink. Nudge, nudge.

nobody hypes you up like a nail tech. It's Kiana on Z100, like having you hold a little thing, taking your picture for Instagram, whatever. It's Kiana on Z100. Zara Larson says, Y2K French manicures are in, so that is.

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pop diva Olivia Rodrigo on Z100. No doubt she grew up like watching some Victorious and Sam and Cat, getting inspired by Queen Ariana Grande, you know? She is coming to the Barclays so we can watch her do her thing that she's just so good at doing. Of course, I'm talking about Ariana Grande. Talkback Thursday this week, happening tomorrow for Talkback Thursday. 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
2: 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I love it, I love it, I love it.

this Thursday. Tickets to Ariana Grande. I can't even believe I'm saying that. So make sure Thursday, 8 a.m., you're leaving us a real nice talk back explaining why you should be getting these tickets into the show. We do that all day. You're going to have a keyword. Elvis Duran's D100 Morning Show are going to give you 8 a.m.

if my favorite song from Sabrina Carpenter couldn't get any better, someone matches it up with a Michael Jackson song. Are you kidding me? Like, come on, the fire, and then... Tell me that does not go the hardest. I'm gagged. Gooped, gagged. I know the next transition for the look that I do this weekend. Z100.

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100. My name is Kiana. I am a big believer that music is energy, all right? This is from the Devil Wears Prada soundtrack, okay? The second movie, but they did not come to play on this one. Lady Gaga and Doechii knew. It's called Runway.

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I got my investigator hat on because up on our iHeartRadio Instagram, they're teasing the iHeart Festival lineup. And let's just say there are a lot of familiar artist aesthetics up there, maybe. I don't know. I'm just, you know, figuring it out along with everybody else. That's what I'm saying. But we announce this lineup next week, next Tuesday. But if you want a sneak peek, go to our iHeartRadio Instagram. You might see some people you're excited about. It's Z100.

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2: 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It happens tomorrow. 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
1: New from Gracie Abrams, who's actually besties with Taylor Swift, and said while they were writing music together, almost burned down Taylor Swift's kitchen baking. 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

May, right? Almost June, but I need somebody to start thinking about Halloween, because how funny would it be if you and your bestie were like Bruno Mars and Lady Gaga, the celeb besties of like my dreams. 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
1: 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My name's Kiana. I mean, in a world of normal, gotta be Jason Derulo, right? We love our Jason Derulo, for the record. He came in, said hey to Elvis Duran and the Z100 Morning Show, totally unannounced, the best way ever. 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

One Republic, new from them called Need Your Love on Z100. My name's Kiana. Ryan Tedder from One Republic seems like he is total Big Brother type energy. I mean, from Miles Smith, who was just on with Elvis, talking about him asking Ryan for advice, and Tate McRae working really closely with him, too.

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0: Hi. Oh my God, I love you so much. You guys are awesome. I hear you every single morning. Hello, ladies.
1: Hello, ladies.
0: I love all of you.
2: Wow, this is amazing. I'm talking to Elvis Duran, the Elvis Duran.
1: Oh, sorry.
3: Elvis Duran in the morning show.
4: More and more, we're seeing these stories about people from Earth making contact with or being contacted by beings from other planets.
5: Yeah.
4: Or somewhere else. I don't want to say specifically a planet. They could just be floating around out there somewhere, not needing a planet.
5: Right.
4: Not needing something to walk on.
5: Man.
4: You know what I'm saying?
5: So cool.
4: So I got this list today. The states most likely to survive an alien invasion. Some places better than others, more prepared to deal with an alien invasion should it ever happen. And this new report reveals where they're most ready. Research looked at factors including number of UFO sightings, population density, and landscape to determine survivability score for each state. Virginia, the state of Virginia, comes in first as most likely to survive an alien invasion, followed by Georgia, then Massachusetts.
5: Okay, I could see that. But there's a lot missing there.
4: What's that?
5: Because we have no idea what these aliens are capable of and which environments would actually be better for us. You know, like, what if you want to be in the desert because they're water-based and they would dry out, like in Wakanda Forever? You know, you don't know.
4: I think, and I'm going to make an assumption here, Virginia has a massive military force compared to other states. Okay?
5: Okay.
4: So it could be, you know, if you have the Air Force ready to shoot them down, boo, boo, boo, boo.
5: You know, is that how it sounds? Terrifying.
6: I don't think it sounds like that.
4: And why do we call it an invasion? What if they're just, it's a visit?
5: Yeah.
4: I mean, you know, when you have friends come over, are they invading your house or are they visiting your house?
5: Like a Popeye.
7: You want it to be a visit, but you don't know if it's a visit.
8: It's got to be a visit.
7: How do you know?
8: No way. I think that it's an encounter where they're just visiting their science experiment that they've had for thousands and thousands of years.
4: Scary is convinced we are an experiment.
7: Yeah.
8: For them.
5: Yeah.
4: Exactly.
5: I think we have nothing to offer.
4: Well, Nate did. He got probed.
9: I was abducted.
5: Alone.
9: Yeah.
4: I think being probed means you have something to offer.
9: I probably do. And you know what? In case of an alien invasion, I'm probably going to be left alone. You guys will be probed or taken, to go work in some sort of mine or something
5: or
9: like
5: what
9: that.
5: What if you were marked for, you know, later retrieval?
9: Maybe.
4: Ooh. Nate has been marked for retrieval.
9: Fantastic.
7: When you don't show up one day, we know what happened.
4: Yeah.
7: Unless it will help you.
4: Maybe. Where's Nate today? Have you seen Nate? I don't know. I think he got a good probing last night. You got a good probing last night.
5: I just feel like if they're smart enough to get here, they've been here, taken a look around, and been like, hell no. Well, I don't think so. I'm out.
9: Wasn't it Stephen Hawking who said that if aliens actually did come here, it'd be like when the Europeans came to the New World, and they would basically just kill everybody.
4: Yes. They bring their diseases in. Yeah. Just like
9: give us blankets. And
7: just like, they want to start fresh. They're like, this is messed up. Yeah. Let's just start over.
8: We've been here.
5: Absolute trash.
4: I'm sorry.
8: Have you seen the show Ancient Aliens on History Channel? If you watch it,
4: they've been here. Okay. Calm down. Calm down. You're gonna. Do we have some sort of electric probe?
8: I'm sorry.
4: No. Don't be sorry. But it's okay. We all believe they've been here.
8: They had conversations with Eisenhower in the 50s, is what I'm told. But they're not
5: that's
8: ready.
5: The first recording.
8: And they told him we are not ready for the reveal to humans. So keep it a secret until they are ready. And now I think we're starting to.
4: I
8: come
4: think
8: around.
4: That's a good. Thing to think about. I don't think majority of people walking the planet Earth are ready for that mind-blowing experience.
7: You know what? I think at this point I'm ready for anything.
4: Well,
7: a cow flies by my head tomorrow, I'll be like, yeah, that's
4: I know. Cows
7: sense.
4: Have wings. Doesn't surprise me.
7: Yeah.
5: I'd try to reason with them to please take me with them. Please, can
7: but
5: I come with you?
7: What if they're bad?
5: No, they're not bad.
4: Okay. Well,
5: we're bad.
8: We're
5: the fungus invading everything. Convinced of it.
4: Pretty much.
5: Yeah.
4: Anyway, so here they come. Whether ready or not. We couldn't handle it.
5: It's true.
4: How do you prepare for a meeting with, we'll call them aliens.
5: Yeah.
4: So if President Eisenhower, Ike, he knew he had a 4 o'clock penciled in with the aliens. Do they like coffee? I mean, what do you serve?
7: Like donuts?
4: Danish? Do you like a Danish?
9: What do we do? Tea? Coffee?
4: Do you like a croissant? What do you want?
8: Apparently, we don't speak the same language.
4: Well, apparently.
5: No.
9: No kidding.
5: Get some Duolingo.
1: They may not even need to speak a language. They may just be looking at you going, and they know exactly what you're...
5: They scan you.
1: Yeah, they know if you're if you're dangerous
5: or not. Scan you.
1: They scan you.
7: The wand.
5: Yep. They don't. This one's okay. That one's trash. Get rid of it.
1: I know, but like... We have to pencil them in for 4 o'clock. The aliens are coming. We're going to play bridge.
7: Mahjong.
1: Canasta. I don't know. I don't know. They're on their way.
8: I heard they come down in times of war to help say, no, no, stop it. This is, you can't do this. And keep the peace. They're our friends. This is what I'm seeing on this show.
1: Okay.
5: I like it.
1: Look, I'm not saying it's hogwash. Not at all. I'm not a 100% believer, but... Part of me thinks, yeah, absolutely. But what do you think? I mean, what percentage of your being acknowledges that there is something going on?
5: 100% of me.
1: 100, yeah?
5: Yeah, absolutely.
7: I'm just telling you, nothing surprises me.
1: Nothing surprises you.
7: So if you tell me something, I'm going to go, could be. I just believe it all now. Exactly.
1: What about you, Frog? Frog, how much of your being believes that there are other beings?
6: No, I the other day I posted on Twitter, I said, anybody else look around every now and then and go, what the F is going on?
1: Every day.
6: There's
1: every day.
6: So much crazy stuff that I believe anything is possible. There is nothing you could tell me happening. Elvis, if you told me aliens flew out of your butt, I would look at you funny, but I would go, you know what? It's possible.
7: Yep.
1: No, well, I'm going to go ahead and tell you that has happened.
5: Yes.
6: I can't prove it didn't, so then therefore maybe it did.
1: Here's what I'm tired of people saying. They're saying the only reason we are noticing craziness is because of social media.
5: Nope.
1: It was people say it's always been crazy since the beginning of time, and now we see it. I think that's malarkey. I think things are nuttier than ever.
7: Yeah,
5: definitely.
7: Yeah. But my mom does say that sometimes. She's like, a lot of this was there already. It's just we never saw it like we see it now.
1: No, I'm not saying that it wasn't here. Of course, it's been crazy all along.
6: As my granddad used to say, things are nuttier than squirrel poop.
1: Nuttier than squirrel poop.
5: But even if you go back to, ancient times, like the Egyptians, they had symbols and hieroglyphics that made it look like they were communicating with aliens.
1: Exactly.
5: Pilots from back in the day were saying they saw aliens. Pirates, sailors, like all of these people were saying it for a long time. Sure, we're hearing it more now, but it's not like it's a new phenomenon. It's been going on.
1: See, I think there's a new brain disease going on that we have not acknowledged. It's making people nuttier than squirrel poop.
5: Yeah.
1: And I truly believe that. How many? I'm not even talking about only the aliens thing. That's actually the only logical thing going on. Just walk down the streets of any city USA and look at all the unhinged people.
5: Yeah.
1: It's as if they are the Walking Dead.
7: I'm telling you, I told you the zombie apocalypse is coming.
1: It's already here. This is my point.
7: It's going to be well, you're right. You could be
1: people
7: right.
1: People are nuttier than squirrel poop.
5: Scary says we're an experiment. I feel like we might be reality TV for them. Like, let's see what they do now. Introduce something new. Uh-oh. Oh, there they go.
1: No, like, oh my God, listen to that radio show. They're talking about us. Oh no. Throw them off. What's that, Daniel?
7: Guys, could you imagine if we are like the reality TV for them and they're looking at us
1: and
7: watching us every day? Let's see what this idiot Scary's going to do now.
1: Scary's the supreme being on Earth. You're the chosen one. You're not the Messiah or anything like that, but it's like, you're some chosen thing.
5: And like the producers, things are getting calm. Quick, send a UFO.
1: Send in Scary.
5: Pandemonium.
1: Exactly. What, Nate?
9: That was a whole episode of South Park. Do you remember that?
1: It was.
9: They were going to cancel Earth. It was the show Earth. And it was things were getting out of hand, and the aliens were like, let's just cancel it.
1: Oh, my God.
5: That makes sense.
1: Well, we're working toward it, are we? You cannot tell me it's social media. Now you see the crap that's always been going on. No, things are crazier than ever.
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1: Hi, this is Mariah Carey.
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3: So Daniel and Gandhi did the horoscopes Monday and Tuesday. Today, we're doing Gandhi and Danielle. Here we go. What's it looking like today?
4: All right, if it's your birthday today, it is with Andre 3000 and Lily Rose Depp. So happy birthday to everybody. Gemini, a conversation goes further than you expected, and now there's no real way to walk it back. Own what you said. Your day's an 8.
5: Cancer, you can tell someone needs you even if they're not saying it out loud. The question is whether you have the capacity today. Your day is a 5.
4: Hi, Leo. The spotlight shifts off of you and onto somebody else for once. How you handle that says more than anything else. Your day's a 7.
5: Virgo, something that felt stuck suddenly opens up. Timing is on your side, so move while it's easy. Your day's a 10.
4: Libra, you're noticing an imbalance that you can't unsee now. Don't rush to fix it. Just don't ignore it either. Your day's a 7.
5: Scorpio, someone tries to push your buttons a little, and it's not as subtle as they think. You get to decide if it's worth your energy, but your day's a 9.
4: All right, Sagittarius, plans fall into place without much effort, which is rare enough to appreciate. Just go with it. Your day's an 8.
5: Capricorn, something that isn't your responsibility is quietly becoming your problem. Say no now or own it later. Your day's a 6.
4: Aquarius, an idea you dismissed comes back around with more weight. This time, it might actually be worth your time. Your day's a 6.
5: Pisces, someone opens up to you in a way that shifts how you see them. You don't have to respond perfectly, just honestly. Your day's an 8.
4: Aries, you're moving quickly again, but this time there's a clearer plan behind it. People are more willing to follow your lead. Your day's a 9.
5: And Taurus, something you've been doing consistently starts to show results. It's subtle, but it's working, and your day's a 9. Those are your Wednesday morning horoscopes.
3: Black cats are now considered good luck.
4: What?
3: You know, the old days they said if a black cat crosses your path,
4: yeah,
3: change your course. Now, cat owners are thinking that their black cats are good luck. They did a big poll. Yay. I think we're letting loose of those old superstitions. Now, if you saw a ladder, would you walk under
4: No.
6: I still don't do that.
4: No.
6: Yeah.
3: Do you step on cracks?
4: Yeah.
6: Not on purpose.
7: No, I don't want to break my grandma's back.
4: I thought it was your mother's back.
6: I thought it was your mom.
3: Well, your grandma's someone's mom.
4: Yeah, that is true. Oh. I've always thought black cats were good luck. My mom had a black cat for the longest time, and it crossed our path all the time. Okay.
3: Do you ever stop and go, all the bad things in life that have happened to me, now I know why.
6: I think it should be the hairless cat. If the hairless cat crosses your path, oof.
3: You know, there are people who love those hairless cats, and you are really... Producer Sam is one of them.
6: Yes. Oh, I want one so badly.
3: But anyway, so superstitions.
4: Yeah.
3: What are other ones?
4: Oh, the penny. I will not pick the penny up or any kind of a coin if it is heads down. If it's heads up, I'll pick it up. If it's heads down, don't go near me. Mm-hmm. I don't want to touch it.
3: But I don't know, maybe it's in the construction of the penny, but I've rarely ever seen a heads up penny. I saw one the other day.
4: Whoa. Did you pick it up?
3: Yeah, I did. Hmm?
6: I always thought it was bad luck to look at the clock or to look at any number when it said 911. And for the last 6+ months, it is all I see anywhere all the time. So I've been freaking out about it. And then a friend of ours who does, you know, like mediumship stuff, she said, look up what it means as an angel number. And it's actually very good luck.
3: Okay.
4: Oh.
3: So we've been misinformed.
4: That's good.
6: Here's hoping or something terrible.
3: So opening an umbrella in the house.
6: No way.
4: That is one of the biggest things I'm against. No. Oh my gosh.
3: Right.
4: Do you know the other thing is that's big? Don't count how many cars are in a funeral procession if you pass it, because apparently they say that's how many years you have left in your life.
3: I've never heard that one.
4: Yeah. So when I see a funeral pass me by, I close my eyes quickly and I'm like,
3: drive off the road.
4: Yes, I'm like, drive fast.
3: Also, you know what? The number 13.
6: No, that's good luck.
3: Mm-hmm. Is it good luck?
6: Yeah.
3: For me. But different cultures have different numbers. In Italy, the number 17 is considered unlucky.
6: Right.
4: Don't some buildings not have a 13th floor technically?
7: Yeah,
3: mine doesn't.
4: But it's still the 13th floor, even if it doesn't say 13.
3: Right. My floor is not the 13th floor. They named it something else.
4: Oh.
3: Okay. Is that just a New York thing or is it an everywhere thing?
4: I don't know.
7: No, I've seen that in other places,
6: I've seen it in other places, too.
3: Yeah, the 14th floor is actually the 13th floor. Right. Let's be real, right?
4: Mm-hmm.
3: I've heard of this one. If you get a bowl of rice and you're eating Asian food, whatever, never, ever take your chopsticks and put them down in the rice where they're sticking up.
4: Oh.
3: They're saying that's, you're going to die.
4: What?
3: Yeah, it's reminiscent of food offerings left for the dead.
4: Oh.
6: Oh, I know that is three stalks of bamboo is supposed to be bad. You should never get a plant that has three.
4: Really?
6: Yes.
3: Yeah, I'd heard that too.
6: Yeah, because I wanted to buy Andrew one, and then we looked it up because they all have different meanings, and it was like, never purchase three.
3: Oh, I also heard never kill a ladybug.
4: Oh, yeah.
6: Why would you do that?
4: Yes. I've heard that too.
3: Never put your hat on the bed.
4: What?
3: Oh, yeah. That's an old cowboy thing. I learned that from Yellowstone.
4: Or your shoes. I thought your shoes, too.
6: Well, that's kind of
4: disgusting.
3: They got fecal matter all over them. Yeah. Yes, producer Sam.
5: I learned after I got engaged, I'm not allowed to hand someone my ring if they want to look at it and put it on. I have to put it on a table or else it's bad luck to the marriage.
4: Oh, really?
5: That goes for all wedding rings.
3: Right. Apparently. You know, I have some friends who have really, really superstitious grandmothers, Italian grandmothers. And they puh everything. they spit on things, and you should hear the stories.
4: Salt over the shoulder?
3: Oh, beyond that.
6: What is the salt over the shoulder?
3: Look it up.
4: This means good luck, I thought.
3: I think if you spill salt, you're supposed to throw it over your shoulder.
4: Okay.
3: I've heard. Yes, Gary?
2: Speaking of Italian grandmothers, I never heard of this one from this texter.
3: What?
2: Never put Italian bread upside down on the table.
3: Huh? Oh, I've never heard of that.
4: I've never heard of that.
3: You know what? I'm sure there are many, many... many superstitions in many, many different cultures and many, many different families.
6: Well, with Indian people, we don't ever give money in zero amounts at the end. So if it's $100, we won't give $100. We'll give $101.
3: There you go.
4: Yeah. Oh.
3: Are you ready for the show?
4: Yeah!
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2: Come with me.
3: Where?
2: Around the room.
4: Oh. Yay!
2: Here we go. So excited. What's on the minds of people in the room? Gandhi, we start with you. What are you thinking about?
5: So I don't really use Snapchat for anything except to take photos. I'm not really much of a snap communicator. The other day, I took a picture because we've been dressing up a lot, and I wanted to make sure that my boobs were not in a weird place. So I took a picture of just boobs, pretty much. And through whatever I did, it posted to my Snapchat story. And I had no idea. So I'm sitting there like, what are these notifications? And I look and all these people are like heart eyeing it. And oh my God, yes. And I was like, oh no.
4: Did you delete it?
5: Of course, immediately. And I texted my friend. I was like, why wouldn't you have told me that that was up there? You just heart eyed it instead. He's like, I don't know. I thought you were being a thirst trap.
2: So they thought you were just being, you know, thirsty. Yeah,
5: it was not
2: making
5: great.
2: Me thirsty.
5: Oh. Yeah, it was. I was like, oh, how long was it? It was only like a half hour, but it was long enough.
2: What?
5: Yeah, terrible, terrible. Be careful.
2: Well, we were all wondering. We wanted to say something. So now we know.
5: Watch your boobs out there, everybody.
2: Okay, all right. It's, you know, last night at dinner, I noticed several people at the table were using their cameras to check out every square inch of their bodies.
5: Yes. Self-included. I did that too.
2: You know, from now on, they should make it automatic. If you check out your body, it posts.
4: Oh, oh no!
2: Hey, Producer Sam, what's on your mind?
6: Okay, I need to know if anyone else has this disease, quote unquote, as Williams dubbed it. I can't fall asleep in my bed. I need to fall asleep on the couch, take a short nap, and then I can go to bed. Every night. I'm like, I'm tired. He's like, all right, let's go to bed. I'm like, no, that means you have to turn on 30 Rock and shut off the lights.
2: No, that's sad.
6: It's not great.
4: How many times does Sheldon say to me, you just missed the last 10 minutes of what's on the TV? I'm like, oh, yeah, sorry.
6: But I don't know what it is.
2: That's the point. The people love the sound of the TV and whatever to go to bed. But you're not in bed. You're going to couch.
4: Yeah.
6: Mm-hmm.
2: No,
6: I can get couch.
2: I can get into bed with no TV and go right to bed.
6: Ugh, jealous.
5: That must be nice.
4: Yeah.
2: Am I a special person?
4: You are.
5: Yeah.
2: Hey, Froggy, what's up with you today?
7: I have the strangest friends. Last night, it was 10:30 at night. A friend of mine texts me, says, not sure how ambitious you are, but there's some really good trash down the street. Somebody had cleaned out their garage and put some good stuff out because it's trash day's coming. So they put it out. There were so many people out in the street going through these people's trash
2: really?
7: At 10:45 at night. Yes. And I did get some good stuff.
5: Good. What'd you get?
7: I got a nice air purifier. The one where you kind of plug it in and it sits and it spins around the room. And it's like a fan, but yet air purifier. Yeah, I got one of those.
4: Free. And it works?
2: But it has impure air in it.
7: Not anymore. Wow. I'm going to clean that out. I'm going to clean the little filter. Good as new.
4: All right.
2: Well, I used to pick up artwork on the side of the street in Tribeca. I have a piece on the wall.
4: Stop.
2: And Alex is convinced it's cursed. It's bringing curses into our lives. There's some weird backstory. Hey, Scary, what's up with you?
8: I saw this on Instagram, and at first I thought this woman was crazy, but then I'm like, wait, it actually makes a lot of sense. She says that when you get a slice of pizza, you should flip it upside down and fold it that way so your taste buds hit the cheese and sauce before the crust.
7: No.
8: Now, of course, you don't want the cheese to, like, fall on the floor, but you have to wait till it cools off a little bit, turn it upside down, fold it, and then bite into it. It actually makes a lot of sense.
4: Yeah.
8: I actually think I want to try this next time.
5: Elvis says this all the time.
8: Do you?
2: Yeah. Why are you looking at us like that?
8: I've never heard you say it. I've never absorbed.
2: When's the last time you saw me eat pizza?
8: I've never. You know what? I've never seen you eat a slice of pizza in recent memory.
5: Yeah, remember the conversations we've had about when you flip things upside down, even with burgers and stuff. The condiments come in a different place. And it hits your taste buds differently.
8: Right, right. Yeah, yeah. But I never knew that you ate pizza that way.
2: Well, yeah.
8: Oh, that's awesome.
2: It's not awesome. It actually does fall off sometimes.
5: That's right.
2: We need to be in zero gravity when we eat our pizza.
8: but do you enjoy it better that way?
5: Zero gravity.
2: No.
8: Oh, okay.
7: What about all the grease? Doesn't all the grease just go, like, dripping off all over the place?
2: Well, sometimes when you fold it, cheese in, it wrings the grease out as well, so. Sometimes people don't even fold it.
5: I don't fold it.
8: And just turn it upside down and eat it?
2: Just eat it.
4: I'm the weirdest person when it comes to eating pizza. Mm. I eat it from the crust forward, and I rip the pieces.
2: You do? You really?
4: Yes, I do. It's very strange.
2: Hey, however you get it in your pie hole, that's all that matters.
7: It's got to be long enough to fold it. Sometimes it's not long enough to fold it.
4: That's your problem.
2: Wow. All right, Straight Nate, what's up?
3: Remember when you used to go on the internet, and you'd find some website, and you'd spend hours on it? And yeah. you'd be like Snopes, and you would find all of these conspiracy theories and things that you thought were true.
2: Gandhi still goes.
5: Always.
3: I found one the other day. The Bigfoot Mapping Project.
5: Oh, what? What is that?
2: Oh, my God. Where is Bigfoot being sighted now?
3: Yeah. Everywhere. There's a map, and there's icons of where Bigfoot has been seen, and it's astounding, A, that he's been all over the world, and then B, in some people's neighborhoods. Like, and my question is this. Who's the person marking these things? You know what I mean?
9: Right.
3: Like, who's the person saying, oh, yeah, I saw him at the corner of, 53rd and 5th. There's somebody that's taking the time to go to the Bigfoot Mapping Project and let everybody know that they've seen Bigfoot.
5: We should add a couple.
2: You know what they should do?
5: What?
2: They should put a Bigfoot sighting button on Waze.
3: That's a great idea.
2: Police officer ahead, Bigfoot ahead, and then you see him like pulsating on the screen. Yeah. We're almost to Bigfoot.
3: Sasquatch.
2: I would go for that. Yeah. All right, what is it again?
3: The Bigfoot Mapping Project. There's an app too. It's just insane.
2: Let's all meet there later. Hey, our special guest, Scotty B. What's going on, Scotty?
9: Hey, you know, mine has to do with Waze because I'm wondering if I, when I get older, if I'll be like my dad because I feel like old people refuse to listen to technology.
5: Oh yeah, already like that.
2: Pretty much.
9: Okay. Well, my father was driving my daughter to the airport the other day, and she pulled up Waze and said, here, Papa, this is the way to go. And it's like, nope. I know a better way. I'm going to take the cross island. And she's like, please don't. And he did not follow what it said on Waze. And every turn he took, it went up another 10 minutes, another 10 minutes, oh, another 10 minutes. And she's texting me and she's saying, please tell him to go the way that Waze says. He always knows a better way. And she wound up getting there with 15 minutes to spare and she was crapping her pants because my dad would not listen to the damn navigation.
5: Oh. My dad does that too, though.
2: Oh, your dad, God. Dick. So, come on, Dick.
9: Yes, Dick always knows better.
5: We've tried to tell you that there are different programs you can use to edit, and you won't do it. You're learning that crap.
9: But at least I use a program to edit.
5: Oh, he uses his brain.
9: Well, no.
2: Danielle, finally you. What's going on?
10: My mom is a lot like Scotty's parents, but I've never seen my mom get more excited when I changed the screen on her phone. I know, Scotty, you always do mine, but my mom ordered a new phone screen on Amazon, and she didn't realize that, you know, we could replace it, and then the cracks wouldn't be there anymore. Mm-hmm. So I replaced it for her. Oh, my... Danny! Look at how beautiful it looks. It's so beautiful. It looks like a brand new phone. And then I changed the things that are over the camera.
2: Right.
10: Oh, my God. That was I was the savior that day. She was so excited. It's just the little things that make my mom happy. And I love that. So, yeah, it's great. Make your parents happy. Just, you know, do something simple.
2: And there we went around the room.
11: Yo, what's up, guys? Justin Bieber here.
12: Hi, this is Mariah Carey.
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1: Roommate rules.
2: I mean, I look back on my days when I was in college and I had roommates. We had them coming in and out. I forgot. I don't even know half their names because it was like, what's your name? Oh, you live here? Great. But you have to have rules. You have to have rules because you're living in this society, right? You're in your own forced subset of life, right? And so you have to have rules. Looking back on your roommate days, I'm sure you had a few. I hope you did.
3: Yep.
2: Otherwise, things roll off the tracks and people have misunderstandings and you're stuck with each other. So you have to make things work. Let's go talk to Sean on line 20. Hey, Sean, how you doing?
4: Elvis and the gang, good morning.
2: So where did you have a roommate situation? Was this college or what?
4: Oh, well, I was in the military, stationed in New Mexico, beautiful New Mexico. Mm-hmm. And my roommate went out one night, came home wicked late, and decided to poop all over the bathroom like somebody dropped a M80 in the toilet bowl.
2: Oh, God. Oh,
4: and then told me he ran out of toilet paper and wiped with the shower curtain.
2: Oh, God.
3: Oh, eviction immediately.
2: Hey, let's be honest. We've all confused toilet paper with the shower curtain from time to time, right? Am I alone?
4: You never know.
2: And so when he woke up from his drunken stupor, I mean, did you make him clean everything up?
4: I woke him up.
2: Oh, okay.
4: I woke him up, sent him. And the only thing we had in that very remote section of New Mexico was Walmart. He woke up by me right away and went and replaced everything in that bathroom. And then from then on out, my roommate rule was no more roommates.
3: Yeah.
2: Wow. I think that could be the best roommate rule ever. Right. Just no roommates. How about that? All right. Well, good, Sean. What part of New Mexico were you stationed?
4: I was actually in Alamogordo, right outside Cloud Croft. Very beautiful.
2: Wow.
4: I actually got engaged to my wife on top of the mountain in Cloud Croft in New Mexico back then. And this was a long time ago. We've been married 16 years.
2: Wow, good
4: for you. It was beautiful out there.
2: Hey, you know what? And from now on, no more shower curtain problems. You know what I'm saying? All right, Sean, thank you very much. You have a great day. Thanks for serving our country. Christina's on line 21, calling from Miami. Oh, Christina. Now, where did this happen? Why did you have a roommate?
5: Hey, guys. Good morning.
2: Hey, good morning.
5: So I was actually up in college at US. I'm a Gator. Go Gators. And we had a 3-bedroom apartment. So me and my best friend had 2 of the bedrooms. And we had a 3rd unit that was kind of just randomly assigned to people, whoever the leasing people decided to shove in there. So there was a girl who came in, super nice girl. And then we wake up Saturday morning. I will never forget this. And my best friend and I come out to the kitchen, and the entire kitchen has been ransacked. Oh. There's cereal exploded everywhere, refrigerator door left open, food on the counters, and then our toaster's missing. So it turns out, we find out later, our 3rd roommate brought a guy home. They were both drunk out of their minds, were very hungry apparently, and the guy stole their toaster.
2: He stole it. I mean, look, I can see getting drunk and making a mess, but he walked out with your toaster?
5: Yes, I'm all for having a good time. We can clean up the mess, but he stole my damn toaster.
2: Oh. Did you get it back?
5: No, I never got it back. And on top of that, he left the door unlocked when he snuck out that day. So he left 3 ladies in an apartment with the door unlocked.
2: Oh. And no toaster.
3: Gosh, classy guy. Jerk.
5: No toaster.
2: Yeah, I had someone broken in. You had no toaster to throw at him. You know what I'm saying?
5: Exactly. Very upsetting. Right. So the new rule was do whatever you want to do. Just don't steal my appliances. Thanks.
2: Exactly. Leave the appliances plugged in. Thank you. All right, Christina. No more roommates for you. Done. Done deal. That's the number one rule today. No roommates.
5: Moons ago. So thank you, guys. Loved being on. Thank you, guys.
2: All right, Christina. You go have a good day. Here's an interesting. Lindsay on 24. Very interesting call. So, Lindsay, it's you

0: and three guys. So there's four of you in this, what, an apartment?
1: House? Yes, it's a big four-bedroom apartment.
0: All right. So, first of all, did you think it was a little risky, you, a woman, with three guys? I mean, you knew that you were. It was three against one.
1: Yeah, I'm okay with it because I'm 33 and I've known them all since I was 13. So it wasn't too much of a risk. It's a little weird situation because I also have three cats, so it's a crazy apartment. But yeah. I have certain rules where, like, they have to be nice to my cats because one of them hates animals and he's something else. And then I have another roommate that literally leaves his underwear everywhere.
2: No.
1: And then my other rule is they cannot use any of my shower stuff.
0: Yeah, gross. Because guys are icky.
1: It's extremely gross.
0: You have to have rules. I mean, but let's go back to the guy who leaves his underwear everywhere. I mean, he'll just walk in, close the door, and just take his underwear off in the living room and just leave it there?
1: He walks around. He's not a small guy either. He's a very big guy. And there's been a couple of times, too, because he does walk around in his underwear. And I've had family, you know, visiting me or, like, they're coming to see me, and he would answer the door in his tidy whities and nothing else.
2: Oh.
1: And
2: wow.
0: Sounds like a dream.
2: Sheesh.
0: I don't know. Yeah, that's the thing. You know, and I know that they have services now where you can vet whoever who is applying to move into your apartment or whatever, and they check him out and this and that. But you never really can fully know anyone until you live with them, right, Lindsay?
1: Oh, you're completely true about that. Like I said, I've known the guys for 20 years, basically, and I'm still learning stuff every single day about them.
0: Oh, are you still with them as a roommate?
1: Yeah, I've been living with them now for 6 years, all of us.
0: Wow. Good luck, man. Oh, awesome. All right, look, rule number one, get rid of your roommates.
2: Yeah.
0: This is kind of the way it works.
2: Oh, my goodness.
0: All right, Lindsay, thanks for calling. I'm going to start doing that. When I walk into any room, maybe at work even, I'm just going to take my underwear off and leave it there.
2: Oh, my goodness.
0: All right, Lindsay, have a great day, okay? Okay, thanks. What's that, Danielle?
2: I told you the guy that owned my house, I mean, he wasn't my roommate, but the guy that owned the house before us was called Naked Man in the neighborhood because he did everything like that. He went and got the mail naked. He was on the barbecue naked. The whole neighborhood always saw him naked. So he was
0: like totally naked?
2: Yes, and they always go, oh, you live in Naked Man's house. I'm like, okay, yeah, I guess so.
0: Jeez.
2: Yeah.
0: Didn't you guys have roommates? Any rules? Any problems?
3: Oh, I had a million problems. We didn't have rules. In retrospect, we should have had rules. But my one roommate, she was dating a guy that I was friends with for a long time before they started dating. She came home one day and we were playing video games. She got angry. She picked up his phone and smashed it against the wall. And without hesitating, he got up, picked up her phone, smashed it against the wall, and went back to playing the video game. At which point, I realized I needed a new roommate. And then she stole all my shirts.
2: Oh, my God.
0: Yeah, roommates are hell.
3: All of them.
2: Dude.
0: No. I know Andrew has a new roommate. Did you hear about his new roommate that's not paying rent at all?
2: What?
3: Andrew should talk about it.
0: Yeah, Andrew. So poor Andrew, you know, he's had lots of apartments since I've met him. Anyway, tell everyone about your roommate that's not paying rent.
4: I'm moving ASAP. I found a roach this morning.
0: Andrew,
2: oh my gosh.
0: You know, no offense, but roaches happen. You know, it's kind of a part of life.
3: No, nope.
4: But they shouldn't happen in my apartment. I thought I was going to be okay.
0: Poor guy.
4: Fifth floor. It's a new apartment, and I found one. And I can't do it. I can't do it.
0: And you know what they say? Where there's one, all of his friends are rolling around.
2: Oh, that's
4: you
2: right.
4: Say that?
0: It's true. Yes, scary.
5: So if two people are living together and then you have a boyfriend, a girlfriend that comes into the fold, at what point does that third party have to pay rent? Because when I had a roommate, the rule was if they spend more than 7 days in a row there, they are absolutely going to contribute to that month's rent because they're
0: a
5: third
0: roommate. I get that. You know, when I was in college, we had people moving in. And I mean, they would move in with other roommates and then they wouldn't pay a thing. I'm like, no. But we didn't have that rule. I needed you there.
5: Yeah, seriously. We had that in place.
3: That's a good.
0: Yeah, there's always the freeloader that just comes in and just doesn't pay for anything. You're like, no, we need to have a meeting.
5: The worst.
3: For sure.
0: So dishes, stealing each other's food, stealing each other's booze,
2: nope,
0: clothing. In Gandhi's case,
3: ugh.
0: roommates. Jeez, I can't do it. I have two schnauzers. I can't even handle them. You know what I'm saying? Yep. They eat my food. They wear my shirts.
3: Pee everywhere.
0: Anyway.
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1: All right, so let me tell you. You know Scotty B and his stupid $2 bill obsession.
2: Oh, yeah.
1: So we went to dinner. We had a cocktail or two. We went to the Dollar General across the store, across the street. We're like, oh, I love it. We all love a Dollar General. So I bought some breath mints and some wildflower seeds. You know, it's like they have everything, right? So I go to give him my credit card at the checkout, and he said, no, let me. You bought dinner. Let me buy your general Dollar General stuff. So here he comes with his $2 bill. Right? Right, Scotty?
3: Oh, yes.
1: And the lady behind the counter just didn't know how to process this. She's like,
3: Yeah, it was $15.30, and so I gave her $16, a 10 and three twos, and she immediately had to make a phone call to somebody to ask if she could take them.
1: It was she had to call someone.
2: Because you're the only dumbass that pays like that. That's why.
1: Well, I mean, it is legal tender, but he does it because he knows it's going to cause a problem. Mm-hmm. I just want to buy my seeds. And my breath mint to get out of there.
3: It went exactly as I planned. It was wonderful.
2: He loves a spectacle.
4: He does.
1: Well, but I'm the a-hole because I'm the one, you know,
3: we walked
1: making
3: away.
1: The purchase.
3: We just walked away.
1: They walked away. She said, okay, I can take these. So it was $15 in change for the total. She received $16 in $2 bills. Then she gives me $4 change. And I walk out thinking, wait a minute, this is not mathing. And I said to Scotty B outside, I said, I think she gave me change when she should not have given me change. Well, I'll take care of this. He takes my $4 bills and goes back inside. And she just can't math it in her head, right?
3: Yeah.
1: No mathing was happening.
3: I said, you got to put this back in your drawer because you're going to be short otherwise and you're going to get in trouble. She's like, right. Well, how much do I owe you then? I said, nothing. Please, just take the $4 and put it in the drawer.
4: Isn't there a cash register that tells someone how much they owe back?
3: But she put in 20 because she got confused.
2: Okay.
1: Oh, my God. Mm-hmm. So did she ever take the money?
3: She just put it on top of the cash register. I don't know what she did with it. I walked out. And then I found a $5 bill on the floor. It was a great night.
1: It was the weirdest night ever. So it was just a strange night with Scotty B. Scotty B, if you go out with him, it is like living in another galaxy. Do you guys agree with me?
2: 100%. Yeah. He's an alien. It's insane.
3: Something odd will happen, for sure.
1: It was definitely fun, but...
3: And then we did Jameson shots. I don't even do shots. That was crazy.
1: Well, obviously you do, because you did.
3: I did. And I couldn't talk, because it went down the wrong thing, and it burned my throat.
2: Oh my gosh. It's just too much. It's too much. It's too much.
1: What's the name of that wing place? Is it Marley's?
3: Yes, Marley's.
1: Oh, they have like 5,000 different wings, like flavors of wings. I don't know if anyone orders all of them. But that James on Main, what a great restaurant, right?
3: It was wonderful. It really was.
5: What, Nate? You and your antiquated currency. Remember that time he made the girl serve an ice cream cry?
3: Yeah.
2: Oh, my God.
1: Yes.
3: How about when I broke the vending machine with my 50-cent piece?
6: I'm actually Team Scotty here. Everybody needs to learn and get educated on American currency. This is legal tender.
1: Is it our job to teach them?
3: Yes.
1: Scotty does it on purpose because he knows there's going to be a problem.
2: Right.
5: But nobody even uses cash, much less stuff they haven't made since 1976.
3: They still make it all. They make
6: it. Yes, if it's legal for us to use, I'm putting down a Susan B. Anthony coin.
3: That's right.
6: And you know that that's a dollar, not a quarter, even though it looks like a quarter.
2: You don't carry coins with you. Get out of here.
6: I have coins at home. Yes, I do.
2: At home. Scotty on this. You don't take them with you when you go out and about.
3: I do.
6: Sometimes I do, but yeah, Scotty does it.
3: Sure, I do.
2: Scotty's learning how to be human.
4: Yeah.
3: Every time Agnes at the bank has some weird currency, she's like, hey, Scotty, do you want the half dollars?
1: But the thing is, you do it just to give people a rise.
2: Oh,
1: you do it just to make people nuts.
3: It's a conversation starter.
1: Here's my conversation. I hate you.
2: Yeah. and Scotty, he has actually a person that gets him all of this currency.
3: Yeah, Agnes at Citibank.
1: Well, I'm calling her. I'm calling Agnes. The thing about Scotty is that he's afraid of termites because they're going to eat his wooden nickels.
2: Yeah.
6: Oh, could she get me buffalo nickels?
3: I'll ask.
2: Please stop. Please.
1: Just use your phone or a credit card, would you, please?
2: I can't.
5: I don't know. Is it me?
2: Yeah.
5: It smells like
1: urine in here.
2: Does it?
5: We found out. That.
1: What? What?
5: Could be somebody smoking the crack. Because somebody said that crack smells like urine.
1: I guess so.
2: Who on this show is smoking a crack?
1: No, but Scotty. Nate was on the train.
5: Correct.
1: He smelled like a chemical smell. He thinks it was the crack.
2: Okay.
5: It was the crack.
2: You know what I did? I took an Uber over the weekend. And
1: did it smell like pee?
2: No, it smelled like marijuana, like ridiculously.
1: Okay. I'm down.
2: And I didn't know if I was going to get out of the car and smell like that. And I was very concerned because I was going to visit a friend in the hospital. So I'm like, if I get out of this Uber and I smell like marijuana, that is not going to be good.
1: Did anyone say anything?
2: No. So I'm guessing I was okay.
1: Problem
2: solved. Averted.
1: Yeah. Problem averted.
2: Yeah.
1: No, but it smells like pee. See, I smell things other people don't smell. I don't think I'm having a stroke.
4: You have the nose of a hound dog.
1: I do.
4: Yeah.
5: Oh, I smell.
1: Yeah. You smell pee?
5: I smell like old lady lotion.
1: Well, it's Gandhi.
4: It's Andrew's lotion that I bought him.
1: So I think his lotion to me smells like urine, but to you smells like lotion, which is, I guess that's what it should smell like. What's scary?
6: My great Aunt Millie, God rest her soul, she used to wear this perfume that legit smelled like urine. And I knew it was the perfume, so it was a certain brand. I don't know what it was.
5: Was it called urine?
6: I don't know what it is, but maybe it's the same stuff that
4: this
6: God
4: is that
6: wearing.
4: Aqua de Parma. Aqua
1: Parma. That's expensive stuff.
4: Yeah.
1: Let me sniff your hand.
0: Here, is this it? Yeah. Is this what you're smelling?
5: Yeah, it smells a little like pee.
2: Would you like my vanilla buttercream from Bath & Body Works?
1: No, that'll make me hungry.
2: It smells like cupcakes.
1: That makes me hungry. I got pee, I got cupcakes. What?
5: Well, you know what they use for a lot of perfumes and fragrances is that sack from a beaver or something. You guys ever hear of that?
1: That's right. Yeah. They use beaver sacks.
5: They use the beaver sack.
4: Yeah.
5: Castoreum or something.
1: There's some sort of oil. There's some sort of oil in there.
5: Damn. Yeah. I don't know if they still do it, but
1: well, look it up. Do a search. Do they still use beaver oil?
2: He's looking it up.
1: Those beaver oil. I tell you, an oiled beaver. Those are slippery little suckers.
4: Yeah, it's referred to as beaver butt juice.
1: Oh yeah.
2: Oh, that is nasty.
4: It's from a secretion from scent glands near the anus. Don't worry, it's not excrement.
1: Oh really?
4: Yeah.
1: Because dogs have those too.
2: But
4: yeah, they do.
1: Yeah.
4: If one of those goes bad, woof.
1: But why specifically the beaver? By the way, who was it that discovered that?
5: It starts rubbing a beaver's ass on
1: I don't
5: know,
1: Charlie. I was rubbing a beaver's ass over the weekend. Sniff this.
5: You smell great, Timmy.
2: Do you mix it with like other stuff to make it smell nice?
1: I would hope so, yes. Hello, why would you ask that?
2: I guess you don't just take his butt and go, squirt.
1: You always have a live beaver in the bathroom in the morning. Can you squeeze the beaver for me?
2: I wear the same perfume every day. Yeah. But
1: they don't use it anymore. They don't use it anymore.
4: No.
1: Oh, I miss the good old days. Don't you miss the good old days? We used to squeeze a beaver's ass on your face and smell like perfume.
4: Apparently, it costs a lot to do that.
2: Oh.
1: Really?
4: Yeah.
1: I'm sure.
2: That makes sense.
4: And beavers, you asked why they use beavers? Because of the diet of bark and leaves, making it a natural aroma enhancer. Oh.
1: And there you go. Oh. All right, all right. Now it's making sense.
4: Poor beavers.
1: So much smells like a beaver's ass today, and I think it's turning me on.
4: Literally.
1: Anyway. So, yeah, I smelled urine, and this is where it's gone.
2: There you go.
1: Are you bored in there, Diamond? Diamond's bored. Are we boring you? Hello?
2: She can't hear you. Oh,
1: Diamond.
2: No, she can.
0: Sorry.
1: Are we boring you?
0: No, you're
1: yawning. We're talking about squeezing a beaver's ass for perfume.
0: No, I was trying to pull an air check. So I'm like...
1: You're pulling an air check?
0: Yeah.
1: Why?
0: I don't know. Somebody needs it.
1: Really? They're like, you know what? I was listening to the Elvis show this morning, and they were talking about squeezing a beaver's ass. We should enter this into the Museum of Broadcast History. All right, well, carry on.
0: Okay.
1: Carry on.
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1: So Christina says her dad is always yelling at her because she's being careless. She leaves the top down in her convertible, and she leaves the car parked when she goes shopping or whatever. He really feels like something bad's going to happen. Someone's going to break something. He's had it. So they thought it would be funny to call from the beach where she left the top down yet again, and all of her stuff gets stolen. So she starts the tap, and then we'll come up at the end to break it up. So, all right, here we go. Here's the phone tap. Listen in.
2: Hello?
3: Dad?
2: Yeah?
3: I'm at the beach, and I left the top down, and I just went back to it, and everything is gone.
2: What's everything?
3: Like, the CD changer, my iPod, my wallet, my phone, my Dior glasses, my
2: phone. Why the hell did you leave all that in the car like that?
3: I know. Well, I just left it in because it's always there. I didn't think I should take it out.
2: You don't leave that stuff in your car like that, dummy. Your wallet is gone with your license and your IDs and everything?
3: Yeah, my wallet, my license, my credit card, my bag.
2: You idiot. I swear, how are you going to leave that in an open car?
3: The parking lot was, like, empty. I didn't think there was going to be a lot of people here.
2: You don't leave that in the car like that. It pisses me off. Damn it. You better go home, call the bank, and cancel your damn credit card, and go on motor vehicle and cancel your license.
3: I can't go to the bank right now. I'm at the beach.
2: Fuck the damn beach! The beach! Leave the beach right now and go take care of your more important things. You hear me?
3: But what about, like, the Dior glasses? What do I do about that?
2: All the other the important thing is now you got your credit cards gone and your license is gone, you idiot. Everything else is replaceable. You understand?
3: Yeah. But, like, do you think you could do it maybe or no?
2: I ain't doing a damn thing for you. You're going to call the police, have them come over, and you're going to file a police report for stolen property. And then you're going to go to the bank and cancel your credit card. They stole your phone too?
3: Yeah, my phone was in the car, too. I'm on Melendez's phone.
2: What did I tell you to not leave the phone out of your sight? To stay with the phone in case we have to call you.
3: I know. That's the reason why I went back to my car.
2: What kind of an idiot does that? What kind of idiot does that?
3: I didn't think I needed my wallet.
2: With that money, ID, in an open car so somebody could come and take it. What kind of idiot does that? Huh?
3: I don't know.
2: You're driving your mother, and now you're going to drive me crazy with this nonsense of yours.
3: Just don't even tell her.
2: What do you think? She's not going to know?
3: Because mom's going to, like, flip out.
2: Yeah? Well, you're in big trouble because now you really messed up this time. You and your freaking damn nonsense. You can't get enough. You can never get enough. Call the police and file a report.
3: What?
2: Are you listening to me?
3: I am listening.
2: So then listen. You call the police and tell them where you are and have them come there and file a report. Where are you at?
3: What? I'm just with my friends at the beach. We're tanning.
2: You leave the beach right now.
3: Can I just go to the top tomorrow? Because I don't want to miss this. Like, it's like the best time to be tanning right now.
2: I swear to God.
3: You do it on purpose.
2: The tan and all the friends that you got there, and you go take care of your responsibilities. I don't want to hear that you're doing this at 3 or 4 o'clock. That has to be done right now.
3: But that's when the sun goes away. Can't I just wait till 4 o'clock?
2: Are you kidding me? Are you kidding me? You leave the beach right now, and you go take care of that right now. Forget the rest of the day. It's shot. You don't know how pissed off I am at your little ass right now.
4: Would you still be pissed off if we told you you just got phone tapped?
3: I got you.
2: You better, boy. I tell you. You was in a big of trouble, let me tell you right now.
0: The Elvis Duran phone tap.
5: This phone tap was pre-recorded with permission granted by all participants.
0: The Elvis Duran phone tap, only on Elvis Duran in the Morning Show.
1: I got two things. I know Daniel and Gandhi were digging through their purses to get some of your bags to get some stuff for show and tell. Mm-hmm. Yeah, first thing at first is this. Hold on. Look at this big. Oh, God. What is this? Oh, my Lord.
6: Is that a
1: what
6: hat
1: does this
6: box?
1: Look like?
7: It's like
1: it
7: a
1: looks
7: cake.
1: Like a hat box. It's a Panettone.
7: Yeah.
1: Do you know what a Panettone is?
7: Oh,
1: is
7: yeah.
1: Italian?
7: Oh, no. What is that?
1: It's the size of a car.
7: It's kind of like a lighter fruitcake. Oh, okay.
1: Yeah.
6: Right?
7: Il panettone milanese. Yeah.
8: It's Magnum, so I guess that means big.
6: Oh, yeah.
9: Wow.
8: Hello. So you open it up. Yeah. Our friends brought this over. They bring one over every time they come over.
4: Oh, that's beautiful.
8: There's half of it still left. What do you do with this massive thing? It's huge. Well,
6: eat it, I guess.
8: Every time they come over, they always bring the most incredible food. But this panettone thing, I don't know what to do with it.
4: Well, it's big, but it's also light, so you could actually consume a lot more.
6: Thank God.
8: It's got a lot of sugar in it. It tastes incredible.
6: It's a lot of like flour, like on top. What is that called? The sugar, powdered sugar. Yeah.
4: It looks great.
8: Yeah, and it's got little fruits. It's studded with little fruits.
6: It's not as heavy as a fruitcake, though. It's much lighter.
8: No, I can't really drop kick this like a fruitcake.
6: No.
8: I don't know what to do. They bring it one every single time, and they leave it here. I'm like, you don't want to throw it away. No. It's just like, it's okay. That's okay.
6: Can you re-gift it quickly?
8: Probably. I think they'll last forever. I think it's like the fruitcakes. There's only one panettone on earth.
6: Okay.
8: All right. And I got these gummies. I saw these on Instagram. I ordered them. They're called Feels. Have you heard of these?
6: No.
8: Okay, they're gummies, and they have some THC in them. I don't know.
6: Okay.
8: Because I can't really take a lot of that stuff because I just fall over. You know, I don't need that. So maybe Gandhi would know.
6: Maybe?
8: It says it has full-spectrum hemp extract, 32 milligrams, and THC 1.5 milligrams. That's not too much, is it?
6: No.
8: So it's like a take-the-edge-off thing?
10: Maybe, yeah. I mean, I think it all depends on how you respond to that stuff. Because if you don't respond well, 1.5 might just still make you feel weird.
8: Yeah. I don't know. I have the relaxing gummies.
10: That's a very small amount. I think you'd be okay.
8: Well, the ad on Instagram is that you take one to take the edge off. You take two to have a good time. And you take three to, like, go for it. And I'm okay.
6: Start with one.
4: Start with one.
6: And let's do it.
8: No. Because it'll wreck my entire day.
11: Hey, guys.
4: That would be so great. Yeah.
8: So great for who? No.
11: If you bring them, I'll do them during the show.
10: Oh, hell.
8: Okay.
6: Oh, jeez.
8: Oh, yeah. I love watching Nate get all stoned.
11: Boy. Oh, I don't do that well. I'll tell you that.
8: No, you don't. No. Which is fun for us.
11: Yeah.
8: Anyway, I don't know. I have these ready to go just in case. Just in case you people drive me batty. All right, show and tell. Danielle, what do you have?
6: So I went into Ulta the other day, and you know how sometimes they give you a little like piece of paper type thing that has a perfume? They spray the perfume. So I took it because I thought it smelled really nice, and then I put it in my purse. It has been making my purse smell so nice all week. Ooh. But I don't remember what perfume it is because I want to buy it because it smells so good. So I'm going to have to go back to Ulta and then give it to someone to have them smell it and say, smell this. It's so good. What is it?
8: But I can't wait for the person working at Ulta like this lady came in today and said, here, sniff this. You grabbed it up my nose.
6: It says Ulta on the little thing, too. And even Nate said, Nate, how good does this smell?
11: That smells fantastic.
6: I want to buy it.
8: But what is it? It has notes of what?
6: What do you think? Oh, gosh.
11: Let me smell it.
6: It's very fresh. It's got a fresh
8: notes
6: scent.
8: Of fresh.
6: Right? Like linen?
4: Yeah, but it's got...
8: Lemon, like citrus?
6: It's not citrus, and it's burning, not floral.
8: Burning rubber? What do you got?
6: It's just linen? Fresh. No? I don't know.
11: Not lemon, linen.
6: You like a cool... No, okay.
8: Scary, sniff this. Sniff this.
6: Like,
8: what is this?
6: Maybe like fresh laundry type scent?
10: Okay.
8: Let Scary sniff it.
6: Please fresh put laundry. Your boogies
11: it
6: on
11: smells
6: that.
11: A little bit like the priest... In grade school. Oh, wow. Does that make sense?
8: Oh, my God. Why are you sniffing the priest in grade school?
11: It's like the...
6: Give it to Gandhi.
11: It's got like a creamy incense scent.
8: Are you calling your priest creamy?
4: It's like my first girlfriend.
8: Oh, my God.
4: See, the perfume she used to wear.
6: It's remember what was that one at the Gap? The
4: CK1 was one of those?
6: No,
11: cool water.
8: Blue jean.
6: It's nice, right?
10: It is. It is like a very soft, linen-y, but like maybe a touch of a flower.
8: There's an Ulta up the street. Just roll in there today after the show. Now you have all of America wondering what it is.
6: I know.
8: All right. The mystery scent. Yeah, cram it up the nose of the first person you see at Ulta. All right, Gandhi, what's in your bag? What's your show and tell?
10: Okay, I bought these because I decided to go back to the original. Remember the AirPods before they were AirPods and they were wired?
6: Yes.
10: Yeah. They were just regular old headphones. I liked them so much better. Not just because there was a wire, but because I drop my phone all the time and that little wire helps me catch it. And I was so excited to have these and now I hate them.
8: Why do you hate them? You loved them for a minute.
10: I did for a minute, but they just get tangled in everything. That stupid wire. I forgot I wasn't really used to it, so now it's just getting caught up in so many things. I still like it because it catches my phone, but now, instead of making my life easier, I carry both versions of the headphones. So
8: okay, well, that's the price to pay for safety.
10: Yeah, I guess.
8: It's that wire.
10: Guess so. Right?
8: Hey, you know what? I know it's just common everyday practice, but people walking down the street just talking on the phone but in their earbuds, you know?
10: Yeah.
8: That drives me nuts.
10: It is a little strange. So I was, bitching the other day about people who listen to their phones without AirPods or headphones of any sort, because I think that's insane. And then somebody was like, how is it any different than me having to hear you talk on your phone?
8: Exactly.
10: I'm only hearing one side of it. And I was like, okay, yeah, it's all terrible. All of it.
8: I still want to just put one in my ear and just have a conversation that is not happening. Just me making up my side of the conversation for all of those around me.
10: Do it.
8: But not really connected to anyone.
10: Yeah, make it weird. Make it real weird.
8: Let me take some of these gummies. I may do that.
10: Yeah, do it.
8: Scary is a show and tell. What's that, Scary?
9: Well, somebody left a vibrator on my chair, so I have the Eternal Wand Wellness Wand by Blush. And I guess I'm not going to, I could show and I could tell it, but I'm not going to use it. I don't know if it's for me.
10: Did someone leave that on your chair, or did you squirrel it away when all the toys showed up?
9: Well, it ended up here.
10: Ah, okay.
9: But I guess this company Blush sent
8: lots of stuff up. Yeah,
9: they sent some stuff up.
6: Are you going to use that?
9: No. I guess I can give it to one of you guys if you want.
8: I don't know. Oh, please.
9: How would I use the Eternal Wand?
8: I brought a lot of stuff home, and Alex, get rid of that now. Okay.
10: I think my favorite thing about that drop of goods was all the guys immediately swarmed and started going through all the stuff. None of the women even approached it.
6: Nope. The guys, you would have thought those were the last things on earth. Because the guys went into that box like, yeah, I don't know.
9: Is this a remote control? This separate round piece with the crisscross, like the Nintendo game thing?
10: What does it say?
9: It's a controller.
6: It's the Nintendo Wii.
8: But hold on now. Do you know anyone, or have you seen anyone use those remote control things where your partner has, something embedded in their underwear, right?
10: Yeah.
8: And you have control of it.
10: Yeah.
8: And you can be across the room and zap them. They're like, whoa!
10: Yeah.
6: Scotty, you've used that?
8: Scotty, really?
12: Yeah, I have an app on my phone. So you don't even have to be in the same location.
8: Wait, does she have it on her now? Can you push the thing right here?
12: Not this particular moment, but at times.
6: Really?
9: Would she be offended if somebody else pressed the button?
12: Well, they can. It has to be synced to the app.
13: It's Wi-Fi enabled.
12: Yes.
8: Well, yeah. So that's the thing. You go out on a date with the person you love, and they have, maybe you both have something embedded down in your drawers, right? Mm-hmm. And then you can just to sit there like out of nowhere, like, hey, honey, boom. Oh!
12: Yeah.
8: I think I want to try that. I want to do that.
9: Is it cheating, though, if someone else hits the button?
6: Gross.
8: You know what? I would feel dirty if someone else hit my button.
13: Too.
6: Yeah,
8: I would know. I would want to know.
13: It's all take turns.
8: Scary. What? Scary. Does that thing have batteries in it? Put that down in your underwear and let's
6: see what happens.
8: Let's pass that remote around the room.
6: What a morning we're going to have. You're taking gummies. Scotty's pushing buttons in Megan's pants. And this one's got a vibrator that he's going to put down his own drawers.
9: I don't know where this would even go for me.
8: Shove that where the sun don't shine. Let's push that button.
13: Bend over.
6: Show you. I love this.
8: Scary. No, seriously. I bet it's got some battery power in it.
9: Sure. It's ready. No, it's rechargeable.
6: Take it out.
8: Usually, if it's rechargeable, it has a little power in it. It's like when you buy your iPhone. Same thing.
9: Oh, this is beautifully packaged.
8: Okay. Then get that out of the package. We got work to do.
6: It looks like a shower head.
10: It's Scary's new client.
8: It does.
9: Oh, boy.
8: Okay. Yeah.
10: That thing is massive.
8: Let's sample it and see if it works.
6: Oh, my gosh. Do you know what it looks like?
8: What?
6: So when you're pregnant or when you need an ultrasound in your nether region, that's about the size that they put up there. They put a big condom thing on top of it, and they go in with it, and it's a camera. And that's basically I'm not even kidding you. Sheldon almost fainted when he saw they were putting that in me. But it's like that's kind of what it looks like. I think it's more straight than,
8: That's burnt. I mean, that's turned. Yeah. Okay, Scary. Why the look
9: on
8: your face?
9: How do you turn it on?
8: Push the button.
10: Push all the buttons.
6: Wait, it might have to be charged first.
8: I bet it's got some charge in it. They usually have a little charge in these things.
9: That thing is lit up.
8: Saying for a friend.
6: See if it's... Push that button.
9: Do I have to hold down? Oh, No.
12: You might have to pull the tab on the
8: remote. Oh, my God. This guy acts like he's never touched a vibrator.
6: I gotta say, I love the color.
10: There are different speeds and powers.
6: It smells pretty.
8: Don't sniff it, Scary.
9: What's wrong with you? That's right out the box.
6: What is wrong with him?
8: That's the problem.
9: Right? Even Nate's having trouble with it.
13: I don't know where to...
10: I don't feel safe.
8: Well, it's Scary that should feel safe.
14: I tell you what, though, folks, that's bloody nice.
6: Yo! Oh, yeah.
10: Best time of the day. Ooh.
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1: Oh, here he is!
0: And the morning show.
1: My favorite part of the show. Let's go round the room. Okay, let's go. We're all excited. You know what? We're going to start with our special guest today, Scotty B.
2: Oh.
1: Scotty B, what's on your mind today?
3: You know, Andrew has me triggered again. So he came into my studio this morning with a banana, and he starts peeling it from the bottom. What? Who does that? I don't understand.
2: I never saw that before. Well,
4: do you know a lot of people say you're supposed to do it that way?
5: I've heard that.
1: I've heard that too.
5: You get fewer strings that way.
2: Yeah.
3: But you smush it and it gets all gross on the down.
1: You know
3: there.
1: What? You do you, boo.
3: And it has that hard. It has that hard black thing in the bottom. Who wants to eat that? I spit that out.
1: Well, don't
2: Are you
1: eat
2: okay?
1: that.
3: Yeah, I'm fine.
2: Okay. Look at his face.
1: You know, I'm going to start really triggering you. I'm going to just slice it down the middle and squeeze the banana out.
2: Oh, like one of those push pops?
3: Yeah. Like a cartoon.
1: Yeah. I'm going to do it that way. You and your triggering.
2: I know.
1: All right, we'll keep an eye on that. Hey, thanks. Gandhi, what's up with you?
2: Well, I'm glad that Scotty is our special guest today because he needs to hear this. Lately, he has been getting caught up in all of these scams for the elderly, and it is making me laugh so hard.
1: Like what?
2: So somebody keeps sending him things that are just random items. So he got like a can of Dr. Pepper. He got just one packet of applesauce. And obviously, it's because they want you to scan the QR code, see where it came from, and then they get all your stuff. But he's also involved in this whole thing where his picture and likeness have been used to scam elderly women out of all of their money. And I just need to know where his information was sold, that all these things are for old people.
1: That's a good question. Why you?
3: Why are you the chosen ones? On the dark web, I don't know how. I'm telling you, because I'm okay looking, I'm not super hot, and I'm not ugly. So they like that.
2: What does that have to do with the age range, though? You're getting scammed by all the old people scams.
1: Yeah, you're receiving stuff only ugly people receive. Only ugly people drink Dr. Pepper and eat applesauce.
2: Oh, my gosh.
3: I don't know. I just keep getting stuff in the mail, and I keep getting scammed on Instagram.
2: But the worst part is he is bringing these things into the office in case they are bombs.
3: Yeah, I don't want them home.
2: Okay. What? So you bring them here?
3: I'm going to leave them out on the table and let someone drink the Dr. Pepper and eat the applesauce.
2: You're a bad person.
1: You are a bad person. Hey, what's up with you today, Scary?
6: So my dad calls me. He's like, Anthony, they tried to scam me with Amex. They said there was fraud. Basically, he got a text message saying that $175 was charged at the mobile station. And he's like, there's no... He says, I'm too smart for this. And then he got a follow-up phone call that there's fraud. Did you receive fraud? He cursed the guy out, hung up on him.
2: But that's what Amex actually does.
6: Well, my dad didn't know that.
2: Oh, no.
6: So he said, you know something? I'm going to call Amex. He calls the Amex number. Sure enough, there was fraud on the card. So how do you know? Because if a text message, because I was like, yeah, Dad, you tell him. These text messages that come in, you can't trust them. But actually, in this case, that was really Amex texting him.
1: You don't even know.
6: You
1: need to call them.
2: Yeah.
1: Which is
2: what
1: he did. You should do that every single time.
2: And they usually tag team you with Amex, right?
6: But I love the fact that he cursed out the guy who followed up with the phone call.
1: I'm sure it's not the first time you've said it. Hey, Froggy, what's up with you today?
7: So yesterday we were meeting with some friends of Lisa's that we have not seen in a long, long time. And on the way there, she's like, okay, don't do this. Don't do this. Don't say that. And I'm like, wait a second. Why do I have to get like a dissertation of how I'm supposed to act around these people?
1: Have you embarrassed her in front of these people before?
7: I think I may have. Lisa then says to me, quote, she said, you have to realize something. You're not for everybody. She said, I need you to just tone it down. And is that true? Do we have to tone it down around certain people? I can't just be me?
1: I happen to disagree with that.
2: Doesn't it depend on the outcome that you want? Like, do you want these people to like you and hang out with you again? Then maybe you need to tone it down. But if you don't care, then do you.
7: Okay. Yeah. I think if we want to hang out with them again, I'm going to have to tone it down.
1: Hold on. Give us an example of what she told you not to do.
2: Oh.
7: Well, she's like, if you could not say the most inappropriate things that you normally say around people. I'm like, okay, I won't do that.
2: Yeah, but that's you. That's the real you.
7: So I know.
1: Say F 'em, man. Go for it.
2: Yeah, that's why we love you, Frog. It's the inappropriate thing.
7: Exactly.
1: Be you, boo.
7: Thank you.
1: What about you, Straight Nate? Talk about it.
8: How many dicks do you know?
1: Oh, God.
2: Oh, my gosh. I thought that was going to be a totally different question.
7: So did I.
1: Oh, I thought it was that question.
8: No. Scotty knows a dick.
1: I know several dicks.
8: I do. You do? Okay.
1: I grew up with a lot of dicks.
8: You grew up with a lot of dicks. Okay, so you know where dick comes from.
7: He does. He does.
1: Let's move on. Tell us where dick comes
8: from. Okay, so dick is...
1: It's Richard.
8: Correct. Richard. And so you took the name Richard, and in the medieval times, apparently they had this thing where they shortened and then rhymed the name. So Will became Bill, Rick became Dick, and it was a thing from medieval times. not the Renaissance Fair thing, but medieval ages, they started doing this.
6: Wow.
8: And ever since then, it has caught on. However, there's fewer dicks these days. We actually have one down on the fifth floor. His name is Richard.
1: We've got a dick on five?
8: We've got a dick on, believe it or not. He's Richard. He used to go by Dick, and get this, his middle name is Edward. He was Dick Ed.
1: How about
8: that?
1: Wow.
8: Yeah.
1: So he hit the lottery on that one.
8: If you're a dick, be proud.
1: Okay, show your dick pride. Hey, what's up there, Danielle?
9: Well, since we're talking about our parents doing things, Nate and I were talking about this before. You need to be kind to your parents as they get older, because yeah. one day we'll be there. So my mom had an Amazon return, and normally she can handle it, but this time she's like, Danny, I don't get it. They want me to pay $8. This never happens. And I go, Mom, every now and then that happens, blah, blah, blah. Can I come over? I'm like, sure. She comes over. I said, well, why do you want to return this product, Mom? It's just cheap. It doesn't work. Whatever. Now, she did not bring the product with her, right? I said, go home and get it. I'll start the return, and then we'll box it up. Okay. She comes home. The reason she wanted to return it was because she could not figure out how to put it together or use it. It wasn't cheap. It wasn't crap. It was my mother.
1: Aww.
9: And I go, Ma.
1: She was frustrated.
9: Right. And I go, Ma, you just do. And she goes, oh, we'll cancel that return. I think I'll keep it. I just sat here for a half an hour on your return. So just be patient. We will all be there one day. Yep. You gotta love them. They're adorable. Give them a hug and a little tweak.
1: That's be it. Patient to the old ones.
9: Yes.
1: As I say to each and every one of you every day. Hey, can we talk about Straight Nate's Tacoma?
8: Oh,
1: I think Tacomas are great trucks. Anyone who has a pickup truck of any ilk is fine with me.
7: Okay.
1: But so I'm ripping around on Instagram, and this guy, hold on a second. Let's see if I get how to start this over. He said, if you drive these three vehicles, you are gay.
9: Oh, okay.
10: One of the top three gayest vehicles. And I'm not using that in a derogatory fashion. I just mean if you drive one of these, you are probably gay. Coming in at number three, we have old Toyota Tacoma.
7: Mine's new.
10: Okay. Number two, we've got Jeeps. More specifically, these things. What? The Jeep Gladiator. If you drive one of these, I am pretty confident that you are gay. Okay. Coming in at number one, we've got new Tacomas.
6: Ow!
9: What?
6: How is that a gay vehicle?
1: So you're gay if you drive an old Tacoma or a new Tacoma.
6: How is that gay?
1: I don't know.
9: Nate, we told you this before you purchased
6: it. You called it a lady truck, but now this guy's calling it gay.
1: Okay, but look, you know, let's be... Totally.
6: I had a broken toilet in it 2 weeks ago.
9: Maybe
6: how's that gay?
9: It's happy.
1: No.
6: What makes this guy the authority?
1: Yeah. I don't. Okay,
6: is he
1: stop
6: king of the gays?
1: Stop yelling. Hold on. You're being a bit defensive. It's the same as saying if you drive a Subaru, you're a lesbian.
9: Right. Yeah. I think this is all science, I have to say.
1: Okay, talk about it.
9: Yeah.
1: Well, you need to calm down, Mary. Go ahead. What?
9: I think if you were to survey lesbians who like to kayak and put the kayaks on top of the car, the vast majority of them have a Subaru.
7: Yep.
9: That is science. Science is surveys. That's not true at all. And then the other one is all the car guys I know, and I know a lot of them, say that the new Tacoma is a lady truck. And you're not a lady, sir.
2: I'm going to look it up. I don't even know what it looks like. Let me see.
1: It's a nice truck. No, let me tell you. First of all, it's a Toyota. They're very reliable.
6: Very reliable.
9: Great.
1: Okay, look, and I know, I don't think you're gay.
6: Yeah.
1: But if you were, you know, congratulations. Some of my best friends are gays. Wait, hold on. I am gay.
9: Whoa.
7: You once held the door for a gay man.
1: Well, I did.
6: Well, that's my question. You own
7: still.
1: I'm sorry, what?
6: You own a few vehicles. Would you ever consider buying a Tacoma?
1: Well, I don't need one.
6: Let's say you were down to like six cars.
1: Let me tell you something. Okay, hold on a second. Not to get too graphic, but I am a gay man, as you know. I bought the truck of all trucks for gay men, Ram.
9: Yeah,
6: you just like to say not the gayest car.
1: I know, because the title of my truck gives me instructions.
9: Yes,
1: it tells me what to do. Okay, first of all, calm down.
2: You know, my lease is up on my Jeep next month, and I'm looking at something. This Tacoma.
1: It's nice.
9: I'm thinking I like a Tacoma.
1: They are nice.
7: By Nate's.
9: I should swear.
1: And since you are a gay man, you should have one.
9: I should. I
8: definitely. Give you a fire sale.
2: Apparently. Part of the reason that this is considered a gay vehicle is because LGBTQ plus buyers often favor reliable, practical brands like Toyota, Mazda, and Honda rather than focusing on the aesthetics.
9: Oh, there you go.
2: You're sensible, Nate.
8: I'm kind of gay in that sense. I'm very practical.
1: You're gay in many ways. That's why we have to call you Straight Nate, so people know you're not gay.
8: I'm aware of this.
1: Hey, and I was watching another Instagram moment.
2: Oh, Lord.
1: And this is an old thought that when the gays move into your neighborhood, your property values are about to go up.
2: I think that's true.
9: Oh, that's awesome.
1: Because they buy fixer-uppers. Oh. And they, you know, make the yard immaculate.
8: They say follow the lesbians.
1: They do.
2: And you always want dinks in your neighborhood, right?
8: Yeah.
1: Yeah.
2: The dinks are good community.
1: I bought a fixer-upper, and that thing is, it's majestic.
9: It's really mean to call Alex that.
1: What, gay?
9: No, a fixer-upper.
1: I'm still working on that. Anyway, look, I love you, Nate. You can drive that Tacoma. You know, we love you no matter what truck you've chosen.
9: Yes.
1: And we know that sometimes you can't choose the truck.
9: Yeah.
1: Sometimes it's just the way you're born.
9: No, it chooses you. The truck chooses you.
2: You chose a reliable, not practical, aesthetically pleasing truck. Good for you.
1: You're good.
9: You know whose truck is nice?
1: What?
9: Froggy's truck. I love riding in that truck.
1: Well, I think he's getting a new truck.
9: What truck do you have, though, now?
7: I have a Silverado.
9: Yeah, that's a truck. I love it.
1: Yeah, but he's getting rid of it.
9: You are?
7: Yeah, my lease is up soon. I'm going to get rid of it.
9: Okay, that's fine.
2: My boyfriend drives the number two gayest car.
1: What's that?
2: A Jeep.
1: A Jeep?
2: Yeah. He has a Jeep.
9: Yeah.
1: No, it says a Jeep.
2: Gladiator.
1: Gladiator.
7: Oh. That's a it's a Wrangler. Wranglers are not. They're not.
1: This is the dumbest conversation ever. Oh, you drive a Tesla. Gay.
7: That's fine.
2: I feel some level of comfort that we've brought it back in such a fun, harmless way.
1: Whatever car I have, and I have several. They're all gay. Because I have them. You know what? I want to go buy a Mini Cooper today.
9: I love
2: a Mini Cooper. I want a Mini Cooper so bad.
9: My husband has one. Yeah. So cute.
1: Is that gay?
8: I'm just glad I'm not the second gayest guy on the show anymore. Froggy.
1: What? Scary.
6: You know, years ago, my friends talked me out of buying a RAV4 because they all said it was a gay car.
1: Specifically a lesbian.
9: Yeah, that's a lesbian.
6: It is part of that community. My thing is, I think cars have phases. They go in and out of gay. Not straight.
2: Yeah,
6: so
2: they
6: tomorrow,
2: do.
6: The Tacoma Bay Beach.
1: You know, I've never heard anyone say, "Well, God, your car, you are so bisexual."
2: We haven't heard that.
1: I have never heard.
2: What would be the bisexual car?
1: I don't know.
6: A Volkswagen? Mm.
2: What's a car that can transform?
1: I don't know.
2: That's not even bisexual.
7: What was that one car that was like a truck and a car at the same time? The El Camino? Maybe that was the bi car.
1: I don't know. Okay, we're so late.
2: And very stupid.
1: Nate is just so, he's so upset about being accused of being gay because of his Tacoma that he's lost sense of time. Look how late we are.
8: I gotta defend myself.
2: Come again.
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0: Boys Day out yesterday with Skeery and Nate. Nate was next to some woman at the bar, right? And you got to talking?
1: Yeah, Skeery and I were sitting at the bar having lunch. And as you do when you sit at a bar, you just make friends with the people that are sitting next to you, at least say hi.
0: Right. And so, and what'd she say?
1: She was a girl. You know, she was about to go out with her friends. She was waiting for her friends. And she made the joke that, oh, yeah, I'm going to go meet my husband. And I'm like, oh, well, what are you looking for, right? Just trying to have conversation. She goes, well, I know what I'm not looking for. And proceeds to pull out her ick list.
0: So she has her ick list.
1: Yeah.
0: On her notes.
1: In notes. And I saw this, and you could have scrolled three times with your finger.
0: Good God.
1: I just took a picture of the very top of the list.
0: So she has a very, very extensive list of ick.
1: Go through it.
0: Well, you want to go through this?
1: Go through it.
0: Okay, this is okay. She's out looking for a guy, but she knows what she doesn't want. And here's the things on her ick list describing the guy she doesn't want. Riding a bike.
1: Yeah.
0: Now, did you talk about these individuals?
1: A couple we pulled out. Riding a bike. She goes, yeah, he can't own a bike, but he can like use a city bike. But she doesn't want him to ride and have a bike that he uses for transportation and owns. Mm.
0: Okay. Okay. And her ick list, number two, he's cheap.
1: Yeah. Pretty self-explanatory. Wants to just spend, you know, money and not be frugal.
0: Okay. Complains like a Karen.
1: Another self-explanatory. Doesn't want somebody that is complaining about things.
2: So
1: like
2: far
1: a Karen.
2: It's Scotty B.
1: Yeah.
0: Wow, Scotty B, she stole your ick list.
2: No, it's him. All
3: these
2: things
3: are what I was thinking.
2: Him.
3: All those things are me so far.
0: Okay, wait. Doesn't work out is on her ick list. The guy needs to work out.
4: Well, does climbing all those stairs yesterday count?
3: Yeah, I only do it every once in a while. I don't work out.
0: What'd she say about that? Did she go into detail at all?
1: She wants a guy that's taking care of himself.
0: Okay, right? That makes sense. There's an ick list. Mean to his mom. Mm.
2: Yeah.
0: Okay, do we all agree on that?
5: 100%.
0: One?
5: I absolutely agree on that
4: 100%.
5: One.
0: Says, excuse me. And the person doesn't hear them. What does that mean?
2: Oh, that's the worst.
1: I didn't get into that one. But.
2: Okay, so that is when you're like at a restaurant and you try to get the waiter's attention and you're like, and they just keep walking by you. Embarrassing. That gives a lot of people the ick.
0: All right. Yeah. See, you know what I'm thinking, like when you hold the door open for someone or what, or you actually brush by somebody, you go, pardon me, and they don't even acknowledge you. Like, still, though, I love it. Excuse me. Hello.
2: Yeah, you all know how that feels. It's not great.
0: He has bad hand smell.
1: Small hands.
0: Yeah, bad hands. Small hands. She doesn't like a guy with small hands.
1: Go to the next one.
4: Well, doesn't small hands mean something?
1: Not always.
0: Okay, next on her ick list. Next on her ick list. Chasing ping pong ball.
4: Oh.
1: She said she doesn't like it when the guy, if they're playing table tennis, chases the ping pong ball off the table.
2: Or like ping pong.
1: At some point, I just said, there's no way you're going to find a guy because like the ick list had, he plays air guitar. Like, if the guy plays air guitar
5: ever. That one
1: ever.
5: I agree with, too.
2: I do, too. I do too.
5: Can you imagine a guy just going...
0: But I'm okay with air drums, just not air guitar.
2: Yeah. Nate plays air piano.
1: Yeah.
0: You do.
4: Yeah.
0: Air sousaphone. Who does that? Okay, next. He drives weird. What does that mean?
1: I don't know. I have no idea.
0: Okay. This is the ick list. She continues. He's shy.
1: Yeah.
0: Doesn't like a shy guy.
1: Mm-hmm.
0: Where's flip-flops ick list to her? Yeah. A lot of people I know are icky out. They say the only time you should ever wear flip-flops is at a beach or by a pool.
1: Mm-hmm.
0: So, anyway, ick list. Commenting on celebrities' Instagrams.
2: Yes. Oh, I've had that conversation.
0: Really? What?
2: Oh, yeah. You can't, if you don't know the person, leaving a random hateful comment for whatever reason or whatever, like interacting with them like you know them, it is a little weird.
0: Mm. Okay.
2: Like, we all appreciate it, and I'm glad when people do that for us. Yeah. But I don't want to do
0: it. But look what's next on her ick list. He has allergies.
1: Yeah. It was food allergies in particular. She can't be with a guy that is allergic to any sort of food.
0: Okay. All right. he wears skinny jeans.
1: Yeah.
2: Okay. Yeah.
0: Okay. Referring to their football or any team as we. Like he's on the team.
4: Oh.
1: Yeah.
4: Okay.
1: Yeah.
0: This is a weird one on her ick list. Guy she doesn't want to date. Provides zip code for meeting spot.
1: Apparently, she had a guy that said, well, let's meet in the 10014 or whatever. And I think that one is weird. Like, I will agree, that one's strange. I've never had anybody say, let's meet at a zip code.
0: Okay. All right. Ickless continues, sits next to you instead of across. Like at a table at the restaurant?
1: Oh, I love that.
2: Yes.
1: Is that an ick?
0: Yeah. You don't like sitting next to someone?
5: Not on the first date.
4: It's just weird to do that.
5: It's bizarre.
4: It's easier to talk when you're across from each other.
2: Turning your head the whole time. Yeah. And it's like, am I supposed to touch you?
4: Right, exactly. And then don't put your hand there.
1: It's like... Did you see the one, excessive punctuation in texts?
0: That's next. Excessive punctuation. So she doesn't like proper punctuation in
1: text. I've actually, you know, texted with people and they said, why so many periods? I'm like, it's a sentence. Right? Like,
0: exactly.
1: It's grammar.
0: We're supposed to just forget all rules of language.
1: But apparently that's an ick, using proper grammar and punctuation.
2: I had that conversation with Brandon. He uses too many exclamation points, and he's the least excited person I know. So I'm like, why are you texting like this?
0: You know who does that here? Andrew. Andrew always uses exclamation points. Yeah. I'm like, why are you yelling at me? Okay, next on her ick list, Instagram bios.
1: Yeah, she doesn't like you if you have a bio in your Instagram. Just has to be plain.
0: Okay.
2: She seems cool.
4: Yeah. Hope you're going out with her again.
0: Well, hold on. There's more on the ick list, and this is page one.
4: Great.
0: Hailing a cab. What's wrong with hailing a cab?
1: I asked about that. Apparently, you have to be very, very manly and forceful when you hail a cab. You can't just, like, you know, toss up a limp wrist finger thing. You have to be very forceful when you hail.
5: She said she wanted a guy in charge of hailing that cab. He's commandeering it.
2: You gotta be careful how you do that.
0: Her ick list continues. A guy who breathes too loudly.
4: Yeah. Okay.
1: Scary. For sure.
4: A guy who breathes, period. I mean, that's what it sounds like. Seriously, what the hell?
0: Just being alive is irritating.
4: Right, please.
0: A guy who's goes skiing. What's wrong with skiing?
1: I think she said she preferred snowboarding.
5: Yeah. She wants a snowboarder.
0: Okay, all right.
1: She wants a snowboarder.
0: Taking luggage off the carousel. What does that mean?
1: She said it's embarrassing watching people, any person, take luggage off the carousel, but for guys in particular. I thought this was very weird as well. So I think she just wants a guy that only uses a carry-on.
0: But look at all the stuff she has. And this is, again, just one page out of several.
1: Yeah.
0: She actually stops down and goes, oh, let me add this to the list.
1: Yeah.
5: I'd like to add one to the list. People who have it in the ick list.
4: Yeah.
5: How about that? I mean, how about the fact that she even has this list?
0: Well, I think it's kind of funny, actually. a guy who has ugly luggage. Like beat up old bags. I agree with that. I think you need nice luggage.
1: Yeah, I guess, right?
4: I guess, if you can afford it.
2: Yeah, it's expensive.
0: Yeah. An ick list, and this is the last one on this page. Bad at ice skating.
2: What?
5: Oh!
1: Yeah,
5: she said she was with a guy once, and he was a klutz, and he fell down, and she was embarrassed to be with him.
1: Yeah.
5: Because he fell down while ice skating.
1: Yeah. Mm.
0: Look, this text coming in. Danielle's reaction to all these is why she's in a happy marriage, and this woman is still single.
2: Yeah. Thank you. We're talking about this because I think these things are only icky when you're not attracted to someone. If you're attracted to that person, all of a sudden him falling down on ice skates is the cutest thing you've ever seen.
4: Mm-hmm.
0: Yeah,
4: I really
0: get that.
4: Hope you're not going out with this girl.
1: No,
4: thank God.
1: She's too young for me, but I just thought that was...
4: Wait. If she wasn't too young for you... And she gave you that list, you would go out with her.
1: I probably would go the other direction.
4: Oh, okay.
2: Oh, good.
1: I really would.
4: Thank gosh.
0: I'm loving the text coming in. She really should just say that she doesn't like guys, and that's okay. She's dating no one. Why not make a positive list, not a negative list?
1: It is funny because she was a very nice person, right?
5: She was chatting. Forthright, chatty, very attractive, 27. I was like, this is right in Nate's wheelhouse. But then she whips out the ick list, and I'm like, oh God.
0: Yeah. She's gonna like people are texting in their ick list. Here's one. Sitting in a tall chair at the bar and your feet are dangling.
2: Yeah.
0: Ick. And how does she want this guy to hail a cab? Like a Hitler Heil salute?
2: Exactly. So I said you got to be careful how you do that.
1: Yeah.
0: Text her. She is psycho. Run. Don't walk away. This woman and I would be arch nemesis. Mm-hmm. Arch nemesis. This ick list sucks. I don't know.
2: So there's like an ick list on Reddit that's pages and pages, and a lot of those are from that Reddit page. But our lovely Abby, her and I will send each other ick list things all the time. And
0: is
2: they're
0: she
2: so
0: in?
2: Stupid. She's here.
4: Yeah, she's here.
0: Hey, Abby, come here. Daniel, can you get Abby in here?
6: Abby! Come in here!
0: There you go.
2: I hope she has it. We might be putting her on the spot.
0: See, but we love Abby. We know her very well. So her ick list probably will be okay with us, you know?
4: Yeah.
2: One of them that we were like, ooh, new ick unlocked was watching men tread water from underwater.
1: I just don't get these. What? Are so oddly specific.
2: I know. Like, I don't want you to drown.
5: You could be counting,
2: also, like,
5: I don't want to see counting out the man of your dreams who's going to treat you the best because of that.
2: I don't want to see your little kicks.
0: But that's how you tread water.
2: I know.
0: Is she here? There's Abby. Hi, Abby.
6: Hi. I feel like I have to defend this. I feel like most people who make these lists or have seen it, I don't have one, but usually they're kidding. Like, I feel like she's doing that as a joke. I can't imagine that she actually means.
0: Well, Nate, did she seem like she was joking?
1: I think there was a lot of these things that she was not going to budge on. I really do. I really get that sense that if a guy had a couple of these, the guy would be totally taken out of the mix.
2: Unless that guy was Harry Styles. Then she's going to put up with all
1: Harry
2: of it.
1: Harry Styles, exactly. Is Harry Styles. He has no faults.
0: You don't have to be. Yeah, we all do.
4: Harry Styles is perfect until you start dating him, and then you realize one's perfect.
0: A new ick list will be formed. Yeah. But it's right. You overlook some ick when you're into them. They don't have to be a Harry Styles. It could be anyone.
2: Yeah, for sure. I think we were talking about this the other day. Love is not blind, but it is blinding. Once you love somebody, all this stuff goes out the window. You don't even care anymore. All the gross stuff, you're like, that's so cute. Right. Oh, my God. His skinny jeans.
0: Go ahead, what?
4: No, I think Gandhi is right. Like, some of the icks become endearing to you while you're dating the person. You're like, that's so cute.
0: I will tell you some of the things that are endearing in the beginning of the relationship. You want to kill them later. Listen to some of these icks. Blonde men. No grown man should be blonde.
2: That's what Abby said.
6: What if
4: your natural color is blonde?
6: That's the worst offense.
2: She thinks it's childish. She thinks you're supposed to grow out of being blonde.
6: Thing is, like, I'm kidding. It just is a bit sometimes jarring because I'm like, oh my goodness, I forgot that, like, adults.
0: Okay, what about this one? Let me go through these. These are great. The guys who practice their golf swing or baseball swing randomly.
1: They're having a silent moment
0: and they start doing their golf
5: swing.
0: That's
5: like air guitar.
2: Can we add to that shooting an imaginary basketball, please?
0: Okay.
6: You guys need to talk to Celia. She has a funny
0: Oh, really?
6: She's not here at the moment, but she does not approve of men using protective rain gear. Like, she hates if a man is holding an umbrella or, like, wearing a raincoat.
0: Oh, my God. How about Danielle on line 18? She says she has her own list of icks, but hearing this other ick list is ick. Danielle, what's on your ick list? Can you share some of them with us?
7: Yes. Okay, good morning, guys. So I felt like I have a lot that are kind of related to hygiene. So very sensitive to smell. So bad breath or any other, like, body odors, I'm probably not going to keep seeing that person.
4: Okay.
0: All right.
7: Another one would be, like, if you look at someone's side profile and you can see in their ear and they have earwax,
4: that's instant turn off. I'm done. But these make sense.
1: This is hygiene. Right. It's not taking luggage off a carousel. Right. Like, exactly.
7: I don't think I have any that are, like, unpreventable. Other than, so if you're in public and you're on the phone and you speak loudly on the phone or you're, like, on speakerphone, I've talked to a guy like that. I'm like, can you turn that off, please?
0: Mm. Yeah,
7: it's embarrassing.
0: Agree.
7: Now I'm
0: so
7: embarrassed.
0: So far, Danielle, your ick list is pretty good.
4: Yeah.
0: There's some more coming in on text. Men. This is a weird one. Men who fart in their pants.
4: So, what?
0: Are you expecting me to pull down my pants like when I'm walking down the sidewalk and fart?
2: That's a really funny visual.
0: Men who fart in their pants. Oh, my God.
2: I'm sorry. It would be an ick either way.
7: So I feel like I'm in this, like, a lot of these, like, I love my boyfriend, but some of these he does have. And so I'm like, we got to get in his ears because I'm icked out right now. Let me clean that.
4: Wow.
0: All right. Well, Abby, do you have any more on your ick list?
6: I feel like there are jokes and there are serious ones. Like, a serious one for me is if someone was rude to a waiter in front of me. Like, 100%. It's going to be a no.
1: That's understandable, but, like, playing air guitar, really?
6: I'm not going to rule someone out for that, but I think it's, like, I'm going to laugh if someone thinks that's an ick.
2: I mean, Nate's air keys are kind of shocking.
1: Yeah, I do a pretty good air piano. But...
6: Yeah, it feels like Danielle, you're really defensive of that.
0: Danielle, thank you for listening. If you come up with more ick, go ahead and text us, okay? We'll be waiting for your text.
7: Okay, all right. Love you guys.
0: Love you more.
4: I'm there learning a there lot about Danielle. You there, Abby.
6: No, just, you know, God forbid a man berates waitstaff.
4: Well, yes.
6: It's going to be a no for
5: me. Obviously.
4: But the blonde hair thing?
6: But that's not serious. It's just more of a, like, it's more, I'm just, like, impressed. I guess I feel like usually children grow out of that.
5: I just think it sucks that you might write off a guy who might be the best guy in the world to do everything for you because he has blonde
6: hair.
5: But
6: I would never actually write him off for that. Like, I make that as a joke, but that's not something I would ever consider.
4: Okay.
0: I get it, Abby. I get it.
5: But then why is it even on your list?
6: It's not on my list. It's just more of a scientific question, maybe.
4: We still
0: Gandhi,
4: love you,
0: you wanted to say something?
2: Well, I wanted to know, I mean, we're talking about a lot of icks from women to men, like what grosses us out about men. But I would imagine that these guys have some icks on their list, too, that are probably unreasonable.
1: No, I'm equal opportunity and employment over here. So.
5: Wow. I don't think guys have that much. Yeah, because we just like we take what we can get a lot of times. The women are in the driver's seat here.
4: We'll take what we can get.
5: Yeah,
0: well, you talk about the age of a relationship. When you first meet them, these things could be icky, but after a while, they're endearing. Mm-hmm. With women, I think it's the opposite. Things are endearing, and then they become icky.
2: For sure.
0: Later on.
5: I've never been fussy, ever.
0: but I don't know. You know what? Your girlfriend is very, very perfect.
5: She checks all the boxes.
0: Then don't sit there and say that you're not fussy, because obviously you are. Well, listen, we got to roll. We love you, Abby. You and your
6: English,
4: please. I can't.
0: I would love to see it on your phone like this.
6: Should I make one?
0: Yeah, absolutely. So, you know, let me speak to the manager. I like how people will call up and go, I need to speak to the manager. I'm pissed off. And no one will claim to be the manager.
2: Yeah.
0: I don't know. Me.
2: Yeah.
0: No, not me. Not today. So let me speak to the manager. We'll start with Jennifer from beautiful Staten Island, New York. Hey, good morning, Jennifer.
8: Hi, good morning.
0: Well, you sound all happy. Just ahead of you totally whittling us down to nothing and making us cry.
8: I've actually wanted to call about this for a very long time.
0: All right, let's go. What's going on?
8: So my friends and I, the group of us used to carpool together to work, and we always shared your horoscope in the morning, but sometimes we would miss it. Why do you only do it at 6:20? What about those people who leave later?
0: That's a very good question.
4: We could redo it.
2: Who's the manager?
8: Yeah, like a 7:20.
0: Yeah.
4: That'd be you.
0: So you're saying that if you were in the car earlier, you could hear these horoscopes, but you don't commute that early, so you missed them.
8: Mm. Yeah, so like this morning I left at 6:30, so I missed it. Mm. And sometimes they miss it too, because we share it every morning in our group chat.
0: All right, so who's the manager here?
4: You.
0: Oh, I'm not the manager. No.
1: You don't even want to do it once.
4: I was going to say, we're lucky we even do them.
0: I hate the horoscopes.
8: We rub the horoscopes.
0: Here's the thing. May I be just brutally honest and transparent?
4: Okay.
0: The horoscopes are just easy. It's just like add water and stir, and it's instant bit, right? Mm-hmm. And so that early on the show, we have nothing else to do because our brains aren't working yet. So I was like, let's just do those stupid horoscopes.
4: It works.
0: There! Is that the good idea?
2: But also, if you want to give this person some customer service, you can go to the Elvis Duran Show Instagram page, and we post them every day.
0: Oh, we do?
4: Yeah.
0: We do. That's right. We do.
8: Well, that's good to know, because sometimes we search and we can't find it.
2: Oh, it's in the stories.
4: And it's in the replay, on the replay channel later on. So you can, if you need to hear it, you can go there.
0: So you need...
8: Well, at that point, we're already at work. I mean, it's long gone.
0: Okay.
8: We need to know before we start the day.
0: Okay, let me just... hold on now. Hold on. Here's something to think about. You're in the car for how long every morning? What, 20 minutes?
8: I'm in the car for about an hour.
0: Oh, my God. So that's a... Actually, that's a long time. We could choose a time in there. I don't know. What?
2: I mean, maybe they need to be more consistent about being on time to work.
1: Yeah.
0: Oh.
8: I'm a teacher. We don't start till 8:00.
0: May I speak to your manager? What?
1: Can we speak to the customer? Seriously, get your ass up earlier, Jeff.
0: Oh, no.
1: Radio.
0: No. Okay, look, to be fair, Jennifer, you're not the first person who has complained about the time the horoscopes are on.
4: Yeah.
8: Uh-huh, see? We're on to something.
0: You're on to something, right? You are. All right,
8: You don't even have to repeat them. You record it anyway, so just let Scary play the recording.
0: Just play the same thing all morning?
2: Okay.
8: Just the part of the horoscope.
0: You know, we do it to songs. We play them over and over.
4: Well, what time? Yeah. If we needed to replay, what time is good for you?
0: Yeah, she says 7:20.
8: Like a 7:20.
4: Okay, well.
0: Okay.
4: Well, that might work.
2: Prime time.
0: All right. So it could be a ratings grab.
8: 20 and a 7:20.
0: All right. Okay. Duly noted, Jennifer. Thank you for speaking to the manager.
8: Thank you.
0: And thank you for being polite and not being, you know, rude about it. We appreciate that.
8: Of course.
0: Thank you very much. There you go. Let me speak to the manager. We talked to Jenny. This is getting rough. We only had one call and I'm exhausted. The manager needs a nap. Hello, Jenny.
9: Hi. Good morning.
0: Welcome to Let Me Speak to the Manager. Go right ahead.
9: Thank you.
0: The floor is yours.
9: So mine's not as much as a complaint as I would like more of this thing, because I have a very odd thing that I love about the show that you would never think of.
0: What's that?
9: It's Elvis. It's the way that you clear your throat.
4: What?
0: Okay. Tell me more.
9: So you're thinking typically you might hear somebody kind of lean away from the mic and do like a excuse me. But it's never that. And I sincerely love this. It's always this spontaneous, like, into the microphone.
0: Well, you know, I do that to be obnoxious. You know that, right?
4: Oh, my God.
9: I love it so much. It brings me joy. I giggle every single time.
0: Aha!
9: No, it's not a aha. That's not like a sneeze. It's like a one persistent.
0: Do I really?
1: You do.
0: I do. All right. I will grunt more just for you.
9: It makes me so happy. I would love that.
0: I told everyone what happened to me last night. Around 10 o'clock, I go to bed. Alex is already in bed. And I start... and I'm just like snot running down my throat. It's gross. Mm. He has those stupid Glade plugins.
4: Oh, yeah.
0: I don't know why. They smell awful. No offense to Glade, but I'm allergic to them. And I was up all night, and he was funny. He's like, can you go take a pill or something? I'm trying to sleep over here. I mean, if you stop plugging those stupid Glade things, and I think I bring that to work, and that's why you hear me going, every once in a while.
9: Yeah, so he may not like it as much as I do, but you can save it for 6 to 10.
2: Oh, so you're not even complaining. You just like this. This is a compliment.
0: You like?
9: No, I like it so much. It's one of my favorite things. All like, right. It's a little hidden gem. Right.
0: Okay. Me clearing mucus out of my throat sounds like a hidden gem. All right, thank you. Thank you, Jenny. Thank you very much. I will not stop doing that. How about that?
9: Great. Thank you so much. I love you guys.
0: All right. Some texts. Let me speak to the manager. Why is it when Elvis goes around the room, he never replies? We also want to hear what Elvis says. Here's my thing, and I've said this before. I talk all morning. It's like around the room is a chance for anyone to throw anything out there that they want to throw out. It's open season. Mm-hmm. So
2: I would like an around the room from you as well.
0: Okay. I'll start doing more. Yeah. Okay. All right. Let's see. Around the room. Okay. Duly noted. Wrote that down. Let me speak to the manager. It's Jason. Jason, would you like for me to connect you with the manager?
10: Hello? Hi.
0: Hello, is this Jason?
10: Yes, it is.
0: Oh, yeah, Jason, you're go ahead, you're on. What's going on, man?
10: I just wanted to speak to the manager and say that I think each and every employee of yours does a fantastic job every morning.
4: Oh, thanks, Jason.
0: Oh, you think that's sweet? That's boring, Jason. Can't you complain? And like, there's got to be one thing that just irritates the living hell out of you about this show.
10: Well, the last time I got through, I called and complained about not hearing enough. The answer is meat.
0: Answer is meat. A nice,
4: yeah, that is a good game.
0: Fan favorite. Yeah. All right,
10: but you all just do such a great job. I can't, you know, it was such a silly complaint. Well, I want to hear more music. I want to, you know. Yell at the radio for the answers to Gandhi's games that I know, but if I called, then I would get wrong.
0: Well, I tell you what, Jason, that is a major complaint today. I've noticed, Gandhi. Hmm. People get really, really upset when the contestants flunk your game.
2: Oh, you and me both, buddy. I feel you.
0: I think it's kind of funny.
2: Oh, I know. You guys love it.
0: I love it.
10: Yeah, all right. I would do terrible.
0: All right, Jason, you've said everything correct. You've checked off all the positive boxes.
2: Thank
0: we love you.
2: Jason.
0: Thank you very much for speaking.
10: I love you all.
0: To the manager.
10: So
0: we love you too. There you go. Speaking of the manager. You have time for one more?
1: Yeah, one more.
0: Phil. Hello, Phil.
11: Hello. Good morning.
0: Good morning. Speaking to the manager, what can we do for you, Phil? It's all you.
11: Well, I was calling in because I feel like you guys are blocking my text. I've been trying to text in, and it's not working.
0: Now, how do you know it's not working?
11: Well, because I'm your favorite historian, texting you the fun facts every day.
0: Oh, no, we get those. We get those. Phil, we love your history texts. We don't always have time to do them every day. But, no,
11: I'm a social studies teacher, so every day I write these down on my board for the kids. They don't enjoy them, but I know the fans enjoy
0: them. Okay, well, I tell you. Now, Phil, we love your contribution, and please never forget us. And we always try to get them on any chance we can.
11: Absolutely. I love you guys, and I always enjoy sending the facts in, and I'm glad to hear that people out there enjoy them just as much as you guys do.
0: We love history.
4: Yeah. Nice.
0: There you go, Phil. Thanks, the official historian of the morning show. Thank you, Phil. Have a great day, man.
11: You too.
0: Excellent. There you go. All right. Oh, God, we got through that unscathed. No one really ripped us a new one. No.
1: More compliments than complaints.
0: I know, which is so boring.
2: It's no fun. I mean, the one person that did complain, we fought her on it. That is true. I'm not sure we're encouraging.
0: Because we love a good we love a good fight.
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0: To mark the 25th anniversary of 9/11, the Tunnel to Towers Foundation has planned the most comprehensive commemoration in history. May through September, the foundation's Steel Across America tour is actually transporting a powerful symbol of reverence and resilience to communities across the country. This authentic steel beam from the World Trade Center is going to go across America. In honor of the 343 members of the New York City Fire Department who made that ultimate sacrifice on 9/11, the foundation is delivering 343 mortgage-free homes to heroes and their families while continuing their efforts to eradicate veteran homelessness. The 9/11 Institute's educational curriculum is reaching classrooms nationwide, while firsthand accounts are being shared through the 9/11 Speakers Bureau and the foundation mobile exhibit. It's traveling to communities across America, informing generations. 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
1: He would win a lot of money at this game because he knows his
2: music. I love this game. It's my favorite.
1: Let's go live to Valdosta, Georgia and talk to Ashley. Ashley, good morning.
3: Hey, good morning.
1: This game is kind of fantastic. If you know your music, you can win a lot of money. Do you know your music pretty well?
3: Oh, yeah. I've won a Garth Brooks sing-off before.
4: Oh, wow.
5: Nice.
1: I'm not worthy. All right, so this is from the first beat. I'm gonna give you like just a second or two, the beginning of these songs, the beginnings of these songs, and you tell me what songs they are, and you win money. You ready to go?
3: Absolutely.
1: Now, if you get it wrong, you have to give money back.
5: Right.
6: Oh, that's right.
3: Okay.
1: All right, here we go. Ready? Song number one.
7: I like.
3: Big butts and I cannot lie.
1: Yeah. Baby got back. See how that works? Are you keeping count?
6: Yeah. I'll keep. Okay. You are
5: I wouldn't trust
1: count?
5: Nate.
1: Froggy, you should keep count because Nate is drunk.
5: It's not even here.
1: All right, okay, here's song number two. Go. Want to hear it again?
3: Y'all holding. Or, no. Let's see. No. Oh, my God. Destiny. Oh, goodness. I know it.
5: You got it. You can just keep singing it. You're so close.
1: You're so close. What is the song, though? What's the name of the song, though? No. That's
3: no.
1: It's called Shut Up and Shut Up and Dance. That means you just gave us $10 back. We just got $10.
5: Woo! Zero.
1: You're at zero right now. You owe us $10, actually. All right, here we go. Here's song number three.
3: Havana.
5: Yeah.
1: Camila Cabello. That's Havana. All right, you have $10 in your pocket. Here we go with song number four.
3: Ooh.
1: Yeah, I know.
5: It was a song in Elvis's head the other day.
1: It was.
6: That he didn't know the words.
3: Oh.
1: Come on, Ashley. You can do it.
3: Oh, my goodness.
1: Ooh.
3: I can't know if it's bad or close.
1: Feel It Still, Portugal the Man.
8: Let me kick it like it's 1986.
1: Kickstand.
5: Yep. Those are the words.
1: Now you're down to zero again. All right. Come on. We got some more to go. Here we go. Song number five.
6: Oh, that's easy.
5: Stop it.
3: Okay.
6: Come on.
3: Oh, Ricky Martin. Yes.
1: Yeah. Okay, you're $10 up. Here we go. Here's another one.
6: Yeah.
1: You'll never get this. Yeah.
3: Is this an older song?
1: Yeah, yes. Will Smith, Wild Wild West.
5: Nah,
1: $10 away.
9: When I roll into the Wild Wild West.
1: Oh my God.
9: When I the
1: should we play this or should we play Livin' La Vida Loca?
5: Both at the same time.
1: Wild Wild West. All right, so you're down to zero again, right?
6: Yeah.
1: Ashley, you're down to zero again. Here's song number seven.
3: Somebody once told me the world.
1: Hey now, you're an all-star. Smash Mouth. Hey now, you're a rock star. But Danielle, what are you laughing at?
5: Somebody once told me.
1: Right, I love all the TikTok videos where people like wipe out some. Body told. So, she has what, $10?
6: Yeah.
2: Yeah, right. $10.
1: You got $10. Here we go. Here's song number eight.
6: Wow.
3: Oh. This is.
1: Do it again.
3: I can hear it in my head. I don't know the name of it.
1: That's Casey and JoJo All My Life. So now you're down to zero.
3: Not my favorite right now.
1: Can you stop? All right, here we go. Song number nine.
6: Bring it. Bring
0: it.
3: That's Will Smith getting jiggy with it.
1: Hey. Now you're up $10 again. Getting jiggy with it. One of my favorite songs, number 10.
7: Right about now.
3: Is it Funk Show, brother? Is it how you say it?
7: Well, right about now.
5: This is a tough name.
1: Yeah.
3: The.
1: You know what? I'm going to give it to you. Rockefeller Skank. Funk. So now you have to $20. Here we go. Song number.
3: All right.
1: Song number 11.
5: Oh.
10: Oh, wow.
1: Remember that one?
11: It's a good one.
3: Oh.
1: Third Eye Blind.
5: Oh. Oh.
3: Semi-term
1: live. Yep.
5: Oh, wow.
1: Up to $30. $30. Here we go. Here's song number 12. Oh, what a great song.
6: That's okay. Awesome.
3: One more time.
1: You know it?
3: I feel like this is another oldie.
1: Danielle, you know it?
3: Bittersweet Symphony.
5: Wow. Yes.
1: Great song. $40. All right, here's an easy one for you. What's that?
3: Play again?
10: I don't know that either.
1: You don't know that?
10: No.
5: You do.
1: Really?
0: Yeah, you do.
11: You do.
1: What is it?
3: No, I don't.
1: Oh, that's called Billie Jean by Michael Jackson. Hello.
0: You got it right.
1: You down to 30? 30 bucks. All right. Here is from the first beat, song number 14.
3: Oh. Oh, yeah. Oh, Coolio.
1: Yeah, there you go.
5: Paradise. I love that they just yell out a word in the song. Yeah, got it.
1: Good going. So now we're at 40, I think.
0: Yeah.
1: All right. We have one more left, Ashley. You're at $40. If you get this next one right, we're going to give you $100.
10: Woo! Come on, Ashley, you got it. All right,
1: you ready?
3: Dog.
1: Here we go.
3: Yeah. Oh, that's Whitney Houston. I Will Always Love You.
1: You.
5: Yes!
3: And I Will Always Love You.
12: We'll always love you.
1: You just won $100, Ashley. So much for listening to us.
5: Oh my God.
1: Now, do you want to trade that in for what's behind door number two, or do you want to keep your $100?
3: Oh.
5: Always trade.
3: I'm not a gambler.
1: Not a gambler? All right. $100 yours.
5: Ma'am.
1: You almost won a $250 gift card.
3: I said I'm not a gambler. I just said I'm not a gambler.
5: You said what
3: I
5: you
3: never
5: said.
3: Gave my final answer.
1: Your final answer was no. Okay. I tell you what. We love you. We're going to give you $250.
3: Thank you.
1: No, thank you. We love you more.
13: Don't answer the phone, Elvis Duran. The Elvis Duran phone tap.
14: So, Christina says her dad is always yelling at her because she's being careless. She leaves the top down in her convertible, and she leaves the car parked when she goes shopping or whatever. He really feels like something bad's going to happen. Someone's going to break something. He's had it. So, they thought it would be funny to call from the beach where she left the top down yet again. And all of her stuff gets stolen. So she starts the tap, and then we'll come up at the end to break it up. So, all right, here we go. Here's the phone tap. Listen in.
15: Hello?
16: Dad?
15: Yeah?
16: I'm at the beach, and I left the tap down, and I just went back to it, and everything is gone.
15: What's everything?
16: Like the CD changer, my iPod, my wallet, my phone, my Dior glasses.
15: Why the hell did you leave all that in the car like that?
16: I know. Well, I just left it in because it's always there. I didn't think I should take it out.
15: You don't leave that stuff in your car like that, dummy. Your wallet is gone with your license and your IDs and everything?
16: Yeah, my wallet, my license, my credit card, my bag.
15: You idiot. I swear, how are you going to leave that in an open car?
16: The parking lot was, like, empty. I didn't think there was going to be a lot of people here.
15: You don't leave that in the car like that. It pisses me off. Damn it. You better go home, call the bank, and cancel your damn credit card, and call a motor vehicle and cancel your license.
16: I can't go to the bank right now. I'm at the beach.
15: The damn beach! The beach! Please all the other The important thing is now you got your credit cards gone and your license is gone, you idiot. Everything else is replaceable. You understand?
16: Yeah. But, like, do you think you could do it maybe or no?
15: I ain't doing a damn thing for you. You're going to call the police, have them come over, and you're going to file a police report for stolen property. And then you're going to go to the bank and cancel your credit card. They stole your phone, too?
16: Yeah, my phone was in the car, too. I'm on Melendez's phone.
15: What did I tell you to not leave the phone out of your sight? To stay with the phone in case we have to call you.
16: I know. That's the reason why I went back to my car.
15: What kind of idiot does that? What kind of idiot does that?
16: I didn't think I needed my wallet.
15: With that money, ID, in an open car so somebody could come and take it. What kind of idiot does that? Huh?
16: I don't know.
15: You can drive your mother, and now you're going to drive me crazy with this nonsense of yours.
16: Just don't even tell her.
15: What do you think? She's not going to know?
16: Because mom's going to, like, flip out.
15: Yeah? Well, you're in big trouble because now you're really messed up this time. You and your freaking damn nonsense. You can't get enough. You can never get enough. Call the police and file a report.
16: What?
15: Are you listening to me?
16: I am listening.
15: So then listen. You call the police and tell them where you are and have them come there and file a report. Where are you at?
16: What? I'm just with my friends at the beach. We're tanning.
15: You leave the beach right now.
16: Can I just go to the cops tomorrow? Because I don't want to miss this. Like, it's like the best time to be tanning right now.
15: I swear to God.
16: The tan
15: and all the friends that you got there, and you go take care of your responsibilities. I don't want to hear that you're doing this at 3 or 4 o'clock. That has to be done right now.
16: But that's when the sun goes away. Can't I just wait till 4 o'clock?
15: Are you kidding me? Are you kidding me? You leave the beach right now, and you go take care of that right now. Forget the rest of the day. It's shot. You don't know how pissed off I am at your little ass right now.
1: Would you still be pissed off if we told you you just got phone tapped?
16: I got you.
15: You better, boy. I tell you. You was in a big of trouble, let me tell you right now.
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0: developed earlier in their lives.
2: Oh.
0: And I thought it was kind of cool. I mean, look, if you want to look to people with experience in life, ask them questions about how they wish they could have done it to make life better, we should listen to them, right?
2: Yeah.
0: Number one, the ability to not take things personally and be willing to be indifferent. God.
2: Mm, that's an important one. If someone figures it out, holler.
0: Yeah, let me know.
2: Yeah.
0: But yeah, to let things roll off your back. You know what I'm saying? Yeah. Don't take things personally. Being firm, like firm in boundaries, asking for things you want, things you need, not like holding back.
2: Yep.
0: If you need help with something, you ask for it, right?
2: Absolutely.
3: Yeah.
2: It's a good one.
0: Decisiveness, the ability to just make a decision and stick with it. By the way, I'm flunking this test so far.
2: That's difficult even when it comes to, hey, what do you want to eat tonight? I don't know. I've probably wasted days of my life on the I don't know what to eat thing, just scrolling through. It's
0: exactly.
2: Terrible.
0: At dinner last night, I asked Alex like 14 times, like, should I get the blah, blah, blah, or the blah, blah, blah? He's like, I don't know, just order the blah, blah, blah, whatever.
2: Get it.
0: So, yeah, these are the personality traits people developed later in life they wish they had done sooner. The ability to take criticism and feedback in the spirit in which it was given.
2: Yeah. Yes. Mm-hmm. I mean, how are you going to learn to grow if you can't take that criticism? But every now and then it's like, shut up. I didn't want to hear that.
0: But it needs to be in the spirit of helpfulness. I mean, we have so many people texting in every day. It's just people farting online.
2: Right.
0: So
2: they don't have
3: any... You got to be nice about it. I mean, come on.
0: Yeah. Choosing to ignore dumb people instead of arguing with them.
3: Oh, my gosh.
2: Man.
4: Who do you talk to?
3: I feel like that's with the negativity stuff. Like, you just ignore the negative stuff if we can. It's so hard, but it's like, oh, gosh.
2: It is. And, like, the dumber the comment, the more you just want to be like, that's dumb. But then you realize, no, I'm fighting with somebody who's saying something dumb. People may not be able to tell the difference. Leave it alone.
0: There you go. Believing in your own assessment of people and not that made by others.
2: Mm-hmm.
0: Yeah.
2: Mm-hmm.
0: You can tell me what you think about someone, but maybe I should be the one who judges them on my own. Giving people the benefit of the doubt. No one is trying to make your life harder. They're just trying to do things for themselves. So don't take things to heart. Be kind to others.
2: Mm-hmm.
0: And finally, the personality trait people develop later in life they wish they had done sooner. The ability to tell yourself to shut up when you start overthinking.
3: Oh, my gosh.
2: Yeah.
3: Oh, that would be amazing, wouldn't it?
0: Well, overthinking is not to be taken lightly. I mean, overthinking, it can lead to, like, insane insanity. I mean,
2: yep.
0: Is that
2: right? Yeah.
0: No, I mean, it, mental health, God, hinges on how you analyze things and you internalize things. And when you overthink things, you could end up dead. It could take your life.
2: Yep. Without a doubt. The whole paralysis by analysis thing is so true, where you just get frozen. If you overthink, you will come up with all of the reasons why you shouldn't do something, or you shouldn't take that risk. You shouldn't feel happy. No, just go with the first feeling.
3: And you know, our friends at Happy Jack, we always talk about the clothing line. Their whole new clothing line is all about overthinking and stop overthinking, because exactly that, what it does to your mental state is terrible. It can cause so many problems. So we need to all stop doing that.
0: Without a doubt. You need to take care of yourself. And one way to do it is stop overthinking. And that entire list. Mm-hmm. I feel awful because, look, I'm the oldest one on the show and I have not mastered any of it, maybe one of them.
3: If you could show me someone who has mastered all those, I call BS. There's no way.
2: So some monk somewhere.
0: What do we do? Do we wake up every morning and read this list?
3: Yeah.
0: And remind ourselves?
2: Yeah, I think we should.
0: All right.
5: Good morning.
1: Elvis Duran.
0: Dear God, what's this woman doing?
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4: All right, we're done. 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Until then, say peace out, everybody.
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3: Duncan, traffic.
7: Heading through Clinton, cleanup continues with that overturned tractor trailer on the eastbound side of 78 before exit 16. The right lane still blocked there into Route 31, but traffic is definitely looking much better than it was for a while. They had 78 completely blocked on the eastbound side. It's a bit busy back from exit 11. You're looking at about a 10 to 15 minute delay both ways of the Van Wyck, heavy to Linden Boulevard with that new construction pattern. The southbound side especially jammed up at this point. The inbound Gowanus is looking better, heavy from 38th Street up to Cadman Plaza, and that stalled vehicle on the inbound side of 495 by Kennedy Boulevard heading for the Lincoln cleared away. It's about 10 to 15 across the board. 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
1: All right, here we go. 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
1: Ryan Seacrest, Sissany, Tanya, the back room here. I was reading some stories. We don't have to get into it, but Barry Keoghan was talking about Sabrina. Mm-hmm. Tanya, what happened?
2: Yeah, he was on Benny Blanco's podcast.
1: But then he walked out?
3: No, he was just denying the rumors that he cheated.
1: Yeah. You see, that's what happens when I only read a headline. I'm like, he was on Benny's and Blanco's, and then he walked out?
2: But have you seen their podcast? It's really cool.
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3: Oh my gosh,
1: we need a weekend. When is it? Now. Thank you.
2: Anyways, they have people come into their house and they do like a whole thing. It's really cool.
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1: So, yeah, University of Michigan, I was reading about this. They say that eating bad food literally shortens your lives. I'll tell you which are the worst foods to eat to take time away from your life. Coming up next. Up with it.

0: 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Check it out.
1: University of Michigan did this study, and we know that, you know, bad foods take time off your life, right? Like, that's just it. And I think as you go through life, you want to add time to your life. You want to do things that prolong a healthy life. So these foods, they say, listen to this, take the most time off your life.
2: Oh, I'm scared.
1: Soda.
2: Yep. Yeah.
1: Soda. 12 minutes off your life per soda.
3: No.
1: I'm telling
3: Yikes.
1: You.
3: Yikes. Like, no, I know, I knew it's bad for you, but that is a significant amount of time.
1: All right, next. Cured meats like prosciutto. Ham. Cured meats.
3: Oh, no. I love that. Those are so nice to nibble on.
1: 24 minutes. 24 minutes every time. And the longest one, these are the time that you lose in life every time you have one of these. A hot dog.
3: No.
1: They say out of the University of Michigan, every time you have a hot dog, you lose 36 minutes of your life. What puts time back on your life? Bananas. Every banana, 13 minutes.
3: Okay.
1: Salmon. Every salmon, 16 minutes. And 30 grams of nuts, 30 minutes.
3: So we can offset.
1: I am a nut lover.
3: Oh my gosh. Yeah, so let's offset it.
1: Today's quote. What if everything you're going through is preparing you for what you asked for? I have a feeling it's true. You may not know it yet, but follow the path.
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1: Seacrest, Sisney, Tanya, Z100. Well, Olivia Rodrigo, definitely. She's got a new single, a new album, and possibly a new man. There's a budding romance with another musician, right, Tanya? The same star sign, and you have details coming up 11:20. 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
1: So Olivia Rodrigo is back. Everybody is talking about that. A new single, a new album, a new dude too, right? New man.
2: Yeah. Two pipes.

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1: Let's talk about this. You have this trending report here about Olivia Rodrigo. She is back with new music. She's back with a new album. And she's back with a new dude.
2: Yeah.
1: Tanya.
2: So she was spotted out to dinner with Cameron Winter, who is the frontman of the indie rock band Geese. And he's kind of a big deal in the indie music world, like a very big deal. And he's only 24. Olivia's 23. But they went out to dinner, obviously very casual, very cool, very we're just friends energy. But we all know what dinner means. I did a little research on him. His birthday is March 4th, which makes him a Pisces. Olivia is also a Pisces. The compatibility for two Pisces is exceptionally high. So I'm going to keep my eye on these two. I love it.
1: So what about dinner? You can't go to dinner without it meaning something? And what does it mean?
2: It means you're more than friends.
1: To have dinner?
2: Yes.
1: I have dinner?
2: Yes. Who, just the two of you?
1: Oh, Sophia, the intern. Now you want to team up on me.
3: It's flirty and romantic.
2: Yeah.
1: Intimate. Dinner?
2: If you're just friends.
1: Having a meal?
2: If you're just friends, you're going with multiple, not just you and them.
1: It's not true.
2: It's
1: true. I have
2: true.
1: Had dinner with a girl. And it meant we weren't doing anything else. We had dinner.
2: Was it a date?
1: Well, no, we had dinner. I mean, I bought. Does that make it a date?
2: Yes.
1: Yeah. No, because she talked about her boyfriend.
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1: Practical Magic 2, the follow-up to the bewitching 1998 fan favorite starring Nicole Kidman and Sandra Bullock, is not coming out till September, but the co-stars cast some preview spells teasing what's to come. Check this out. 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
1: Many artists claim winning an award doesn't really matter, but the singer kicking off today's top five says her recent Grammy win freed her creatively. Let me tell you about that coming up. Freed her creatively. Let me tell you about that coming up.

Let's do it. Olivia Dean says all the awards, all the recognition for her last album feel freeing and fuel her motivation to tackle the next project. Here she is, So Easy, 5.

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1: Recently came to light that Anne Hathaway and her mother, Mary, director David Lowery, were deeply influenced, Tanya, by Taylor Swift, when they created a pop star character Anne plays and the tour she performs on, which makes a lot of sense. But when it came to her singing, Anne studied another pop megastar's vocals, Beyoncé. Check out this story. 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

0: Z100. Coming up in a second, Tanya is a trending report. Tanya, what are we going to look at?
1: Do you have a fashion mantra?
2: Yes.
1: Okay, yes, well, okay, great. I can't wait to hear it.
0: It's coming up.

0: Z100, Seacrest with you. So apparently this trending report has a headline with Sarah Michelle Gellar.
1: So she says she is only getting better as she gets older, but she's also revealing her fashion mantra these days. She said, I think that there was a time when I worried so much about what was trendy and what people would think of how I looked in it. And I think now I'm more invested in myself and wanting to try things that are different. So people say it's really important in your career and in life to have like a North Star that guides you, like in all your decisions. And I've never had a fashion mantra, and I've been wanting to kind of evolve my style in this new season of life. Yeah. And so I was like, I was wondering if you guys had a fashion mantra or what it would be.
0: So I have one, and I'm working on getting there. I'm going through my closets and I'm cleaning out a lot of different things because I really just want five things that are the same. So I don't mind. I don't care. You're going to see me in the same look many days a week, but I want to simplify. I want to tighten it up. I want to get less in the closet. I want to simplify my look. I want to have a standard uniform, if you would, you know, more or less.
1: Yeah.
0: And Sissany?
2: I do need to get into my closet and weed some stuff out.
0: That's right.
2: So
1: yeah, I want to evolve. I want to, like, I'm a wife now, you know?
0: Oh, yes, we know. I was there. I said, your husband and wife. I'm the first person to tell you.
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Z100. What is the etiquette for getting someone a wedding gift if they snubbed you on your wedding day? I gotta get into that next.

0: Z100. Seacrest here, Sissany and Tanya. A lot of wedding chat around here. This struck me. Maybe my phone's listening to me and sending me these articles. I don't know. Probably is.
1: It does happen.
2: Yeah, so, mine does for sure.
0: This is dividing the internet. It's about reciprocal wedding gifts. So there's a woman refusing to purchase a gift for her friend's wedding because they did not get her and her husband a gift or card when they got married.
2: Oh.
0: Come on. Really? So it's her husband's friend that's getting married. Where do you stand on this? And a few years ago, he was a groomsman in their wedding. But the friend and his now fiance did not get them anything. And now her husband is a groomsman in his wedding.
2: Mm-hmm.
0: And she's refusing to buy a gift. She says, I believe you should do unto others as they do unto you.
2: Wow.
0: Match energy.
1: Dang.
0: Her husband's upset about it. He disagrees. He thinks they should be bigger people.
2: Yeah.
0: And still get them a gift. Maybe they forgot. Maybe something happened. And I agree with her husband.
2: I agree so too. Two wrongs don't make a right here.
0: I totally am with him. But other people agree with her, saying that they didn't forget. It was intentional and that she should not. Yeah, it's, come on. Life's too short.
2: It is.
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1: From the top of the Empire State Building.
2: Yeah. What up? I'm Josh Martinez in for Crystal Rosas. And in less than 24 hours, you will have multiple opportunities to win tickets to see Ariana Grande, part of our top.

You know, before I stepped into the studio this afternoon, I stopped by Madison Square Garden, went to that MSG store, and copped Knicks Finals gear. You know I had to do it. My name is Josh Martinez, in for Crystal Rosas. And while I was inside of the MSG store, I heard a familiar sound. So I just want to quickly show love to the staff members at the MSG store for having Z100 on. Thank you. Appreciate y'all. You know what I'm saying? They're hearing me right now as well. Pick up the Knicks hat, the finals hat. It's behind the counter, okay?

0: feel like the most minor of changes in your life could change things for the best. It's Z100. I'm Josh Martinez in for Crystal Rosas. Now, I have Amy on the line. You recently made a minor change in your life, and it's affecting you big time, right? What's up?
1: Well, I finally listened to my doctor, who has been telling me that I need to exercise more, I need to eat healthier, I need to lose weight, and I finally listened. And he's actually right. I feel a lot better. I look a lot better. I have more energy. I'm walking. I feel the difference. I really do. So I'm glad I did that little change that is going to be huge for my overall health.
2: Oh, I leave quite an impression. 5 feet to be.

0: day tomorrow, you have chances to win tickets to see Ariana Grande when she pulls up to the Barclays Center. Hey, yo, it's Z100. I'm Josh Martinez in for Crystal Rosas. And Talk Back Thursday returns tomorrow. A little after 8 o'clock, with Elvis Duran, will be your first of several opportunities throughout the day to win tickets to see Ariana. You're going to have to leave us a talk back. 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
17: You went to JCPenney to find those summer fashion staples, like shorts and tees from A&A in St. John's Bay. 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

0: Shout out to you if you celebrated a birthday recently. It's Z100. I'm Josh Martinez in for Crystal Rosas. What did you do to celebrate your birthday over Memorial Day weekend?
1: Oh, my God. I didn't do much. I was going through a divorce, so I took my kids to Chuck E. Cheese because to see them happy made me happy.
0: Aw, I hate that you're going through a divorce, but are we happy with the divorce? We're feeling good about the divorce? It's a positive?
1: Yeah. No, it was me that, yeah, no, we're happy with the divorce. It's amicable.
0: Love that for you. Love that for you. And most importantly, he's still around for the kids, right?
1: Of course. 110%.
0: Man, that's all you could ask for with a parent. Regardless of your beef with them or whatever the situation is, as long as they're a parent, that's what matters.
1: Exactly.

0: Z100. I'm Josh Martinez in for Crystal Rosas. Ryan, have you ever won a contest with us before?
1: Yes. I think it was almost a year and a half ago. Whenever Ariana Grande released her Eternal Sunshine, I was caller 100 for the vinyl and for the perfumes, and I won.
0: You know, we got tickets all day tomorrow to see Ariana Grande, right?
1: Wait, tickets for the New York City show?
0: Yeah, the Barclays show this summer.
1: Oh my gosh, say no more. I'm all ears now.
0: See, look at that. This conversation was fate, Ryan. You know what? I'll give you more info in two songs. I'll give you all the info that you need, all right?

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1: This is Ariana Grande.
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2: 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What up? 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
1: Crystal Rosas here with Officially One Day Away from the breadwinner hitting theaters. 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
21: 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Nicole, where are you from?
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22: Woo!

She dropped a track list for her new album just yesterday, and it's split up into like basically two parts: Girl So In Love and You Seem Pretty Sad. So I guess all the songs are falling into one of those two categories. Drop Dead from Olivia Rodrigo is on. I know.

0: Z100. I'm Josh Martinez in for Crystal Rosas. Where are you ladies from?
1: We're over from Oyster Bay.
0: I know you're in the car with your sister. What's up, sis?
1: She just got out of the hospital.
0: Wait, what?
1: Yeah, it's been a day.
0: Wait, you got out of the hospital like you were admitted or like you're a nurse?
1: No, she just got out of the ER like less than 15 minutes ago.
0: What the hell happened, Claire?
1: I had like 105.7 fever and I passed out.
0: Damn.

0: to you if you got a birthday coming up. It's Z100. We are commercial free. I'm Josh Martinez in for Crystal Rosas. What you doing for your birthday Saturday, girl?
1: I don't know. There's like some reggaeton party that I'm going to on Saturday.
0: Oh, word? I wanna go to a reggaeton party Saturday night. Where is it? What's the details? What's up?
1: Oh, so it's 90s dance party. Oh, it has nothing to do with reggaeton.
0: No, because reggaeton was not a thing in the 90s. Pero we'll let it slide, mama. We'll let it slide.
1: That's my bad. I think I just wanted to be a reggaeton, but there's that.
0: You know what? It sounds like we got to have our own reggaeton party.
1: Yeah, let me know.

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0: Z100. I'm Josh Martinez. You're an Ariana Grande stan, right?
1: Yes.
0: Like, you would do anything to see her in concert, right?
1: Yes, exactly.
0: You ain't got to do that much. 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It's all part of Talk Back Thursday, so make sure you have the iHeartRadio app on your phone, because that's how you can leave us a talk back.
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We're taking over Vegas in September. Who's going to be performing? We all find out together this Tuesday morning at 8 o'clock with Elvis Duran and the Z100 Morning Show, all right?

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1: Z100. I'm Josh Martinez. JoJo, are you under 5'5"?
2: I am. Why?
1: Being in radio for as long as I've been, I have this weird talent where I could guess heights based on voices. And you're probably, what, 5 foot?
2: No, like 4'11".
1: You know what? I was only an inch off. I'm taking it as a win.
2: Yes.

0: There are so many great parts to being single. It's Z100. I'm Josh Martinez. What's the best part for you, Nicole?
1: The best part about being single is I don't have to find body hair anywhere in my

Hey, I'll put money down that you know at least three people obsessed with Harry Styles. It's Z100. We're commercial free. I'm Josh Martinez in for Crystal Rosas, and I'm bringing up Harry Styles because we will have tickets to hook you up with to see him at one of his 30 sold out shows at the Garden. Keep listening to us over the next few days for more info, okay?

0: Some dude broke your heart? Hold on. It's Z100. I'm Josh Martinez. When did this happen?
1: Literally last night.
0: So y'all were dating and then he just said, nah, I'm over it?
1: Well, yeah, basically, like, you know, we were in a relationship and then all of a sudden he had a change of heart and, yeah, so no more.
0: How long were you together for?
1: No, literally, like, a little over a month. Like, it was, things were very good and then just apparently not, like, overnight almost, so.
0: All right, so what BS excuse did he hit you with?
1: You know, the cliche, which he acknowledged, it's not you, it's me. But his heart, you know, wasn't fully into it, which is fine. And he wanted to be honest, which is fine. But I'm like, then why did you say what you said and ask to be in a relationship with me?
0: Honestly, keep it a buck. It sounds like you dodged a bullet.
1: I know. But honestly, it's for the best.

today I went to pick up my Knicks NBA Finals hat and t-shirt from the MSG store. And to my surprise, Z100 was playing. Hey, yo, we're commercial free. I'm Josh Martinez in for Crystal Rosas. So to whatever staff member decided to put Z100 on in Madison Square Garden's official store, thank you. Love you.

This song was released back in September. Then they added Jenny in February for a remix, and this song has been blowing up ever since. Tame Impala, Jenny, this is Dracula on commercial free Z100.

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That is where you can see Kesha if you're caller 100 on commercial free. Z100.

0: Yeah.
1: I'm Josh Martinez. Adriana, where are you from?
2: Near Massapequa.
1: That's an easy drive then to Jones Beach, right?
2: Yeah, it's very easy.
1: You want to do it in about 2 weeks?
2: Yes.
1: All right, let's hook you up. You call the 100, baby.
2: Oh, my God. Yay. Thank you.
1: Two tickets to see Kesha, Jones Beach, and I'm going to throw in a Z100 graphic tee for you as well, all right?
2: Oh, my God. Thank you so much.

0: the time.
1: We got Ariana Grande tickets to hook you up with all day tomorrow. Part of Talk Back Thursday on Z100. My name is Josh Martinez. And in order for you to qualify for these Ariana Grande tickets, you got to leave us a talk back. 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

0: in the yard.
1: Hey, yo, it's Z100. I'm Josh Martinez. Got Sam on the line. You're with your roommate, right? What's your roommate's name?
2: Bella.
1: Sam and Bella. Okay, who dresses the best?
2: Different style.
1: No. Someone's got to be a better dressed one.
2: It depends on opinion, I feel like.
3: I think Bella does.
1: Thank you. At least one of you has the guts to admit it.
2: Sam is more an artsy dresser, and I feel as though I'm very just, like, simple, clean.
1: Who's got better music taste?
2: Me. It's so different.
3: It's me.
2: She only listens to rap music. And country. I love, like, Zach Bryan. If Zach Bryan's listening right now, I love you.
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0: You know Harry Styles got 30 shows at Madison Square Garden that are all sold out, right? Hey, yo, it's Z100 at Yo Josh Martinez. Hit me up across all socials, Instagram, TikTok, whatever you're on, I'm on. Yo Josh Martinez. And I'm bringing up Harry Styles because we're New York's number one hit music station. So, you know, we got a stack of tickets for you to see Harry Styles. How can you win them, though? Well, just keep doing what you're doing right now. And what you're doing right now is you're listening to Z100. Continue to do that, and you will get more details in just a few days on how you can win tickets to see Harry Styles at one of his 30 sold-out shows at MSG.
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1: He's got 10 sold out shows at the Barclays Center in Brooklyn, and before those shows pop off, you know we're going to hook you up with tickets, right? But we'll worry about that later. That show's all the way in February. My name is Josh Martinez. Olivia Rodrigo, Drop Dead is on C100.

0: Hey, yo, shout out to the class of 2026. It's Z100. I'm Josh Martinez. So you just finished your junior year. What college do you go to, though?
1: University of Maryland.
0: Okay, you're a Terrapin.
1: Yep.
0: Shout out to my degenerate gambling to know that. But what's your major?
1: I'm business, so I'm supply chain and marketing.
0: Ooh. So I'm just, you know what I'm saying? I'm just curious. If you need a sugar baby, I'm right here, baby.
1: Don't worry, I'll be in your game soon.
0: There you go. See, now we're talking. See, now my life is getting more and more complete. I just need a sugar mama and I'm straight.
1: There you go.
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Hey, yo, someone in your life is obsessed with Ariana Grande. Maybe they fell in love with her during the Nickelodeon days. Maybe they fell in love with her because of Wicked or sometime in between. Either way, tell that person to listen to Z100 all day tomorrow because Talk Back Thursday has tickets to see Ariana Grande. If you want to know what time I'm going to hook you up tomorrow, it's on my Instagram story, Yo Josh Martinez. All one word. Go check it. It's Z100.

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0: It's the French Open, where every point is a battle on clay. 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
27: 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What up? My name is Josh Martinez with tickets to see Rufus Du Sol, Madison Square Garden, June 25th. I got you a little after 7:15, all right? New York.

Tomorrow morning, a little after 8 o'clock, that'll be your next shot to win tickets to see Ariana Grande when she comes to the Barclays Center, all part of Talk Back Thursday. I'm Josh Martinez. We'll hook you up with tickets to see Ari all day mañana on Z.

our tickets for Caller 100 to check out Rufus Du Sol Thursday night, June 25th. And I'll throw in a Z100 graphic tee. 1-800-242-0100. 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Let's hook you up.

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1: I'm Josh Martinez, but what's your name?
0: Joey.
1: Joey, where are you from?
0: Rahway.
1: Yo, you know how to get from Rahway to the Garden on the train? Is that an easy commute for you?
0: I do. It's a great shot.
1: You're going to do that in less than a month because you're calling 100, bro.
0: No. Oh, sorry. No way.
1: Yes way, bro. You just got two tickets to see Rufus Du Sol. The show is sold out. They have multiple sold-out shows at the Garden, but you are in there for absolutely free, and you're getting a Z100 t-shirt, too.
0: Dude, my daughter just turned a month, too. Now I got to find a sitter. Oh.
1: Your wife needs the break.
0: Yes. Thank you so much.

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1: It's Shelley Brown taking over for Josh tonight. I love this man. Teddy Swims has such a beautiful voice. I get emotional every time I hear him sing. This is his new song, Mr. Know-It-All, playing on Z100.

Tomorrow's a big day here at Z100. It's Talk Back Thursday with sold out, like completely sold out, Ariana Grande tickets. She's got a bunch of shows at the Barclays Center. 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
4: 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Now let's hear that muffler purr.
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6: Hey, weekend warriors. How's a little trail therapy sound right now? 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Let's go for a ride in the Nissan Armada Pro 4X. 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
7: 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Always monitor traffic and weather conditions.
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Ariana Grande's got a couple at the Barclays Center.